Yeah, and if Lindy Lou's cousin Tish is here, she's a, I don't know if her and her guy Chuck are Harley types. So I think they're big bikers, so, you know, they strap on the gypsy leather and all that, head up to Sturgis and everywhere else out here in the motorcycle community. It's good stuff. Anyhow, hello, Shout Radio. This is great, folks. For first-timers, this is Blackpool's highly acclaimed station run entirely by volunteers. Mr. Joshy Aaron, our dear friend of about 10 or 12 years already, is the owner, the manager, technical genius, and a DJ presenter talent of the highest acclaim in the industry of his own right. And again, Billy Camino, I'm certainly delighted to be with you at the con with our program titled Billy Camino's Live Mix, sharing the way of our journey. That's what we do, by sharing the passion of our mostly eclectic oldies music and the fun novelties. Yes, the universal language of music and laughter. In fact, we are after the laughter. So let's hear it for SRI Shout Internet Radio, one of the coolest radio venues on the entire internet. 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Check the chic and informative website, too, for schedule updates. Aaron's always got something going. Thank you, my friend. We love being with you. Now, I don't want you to touch the dial, and I am especially talking to our friends, the Sundowners. That's right. This is their time slot. Shout Radio's 1 o'clock to 3 o'clock in the morning crowd. Now, I want you folks to know, remember, you're over there, and we're going to try to get you halfway to sunrise till you're 3 o'clock. But right now, it's about 5 minutes after 5 o'clock p.m. in the desert of southwest Arizona. Yeah, and guess what? As far as weather goes, our temperature today was about a 41 on your Celsius dial for our Euro friends. That's about 105 for us. Yeah, we know how to have a good time, right? So, Cousin Deb, I know that you got the new job, and, you know, folks, we're going to have a little fun with Debbie. We love her. God loves her, and she is a lover of all of her loves because she keeps getting more jobs, not because she needs more money, but because she needs to give more money to the people she loves. How about that? Talk about being right-hearted. So what we're going to do, we know that she's in a leadership management position, but she's hands-on, too. And I don't know exactly what it is your duties are, and I guess I never will. I hope not, because it sounds like the four-letter W-O-R-K work word to me, Debbie. But I know you're a Van Morrison fan, so I'm going to give you a promotion right now. In fact, Van's going to help me with it. Here you go.

0: no window sill here.
1: Yeah, Cousin Deb, how about that? And I know what you say. You tell Lindy Lou that you're going to be killing some time with us when you get a chance throughout your whole your shift. And now Deb is not as nocturnal as our friends over there in Blackpool, the 1-3 crowd, those sundowners, those midnight raiders. But she is 3 hours ahead of us. We're at the 5 o'clock range, and she's starting her overnight shift at 8 o'clock in North Central Pennsylvania. So since you're killing time, here's a song by that exact name. This is from Head P.E. So look them up if you like, but I can tell you the shortcut is go to the soundtrack of the movie about 20 years ago, 3,000 Miles to Graceland, starring, among others, Kurt Russell and Kevin Costner. Hang on to this. This baby, Deb, here we go. We're killing time. And if Tish, if you're on, they're getting their motorcycles revved up for you. Let's go, guys. Right about now. Yeah.

0: on the stars.
1: All right. We haven't any fun yet out there, Cousin Deb. Lindy Lou, you're cracking me up. Her eyes are so huge. Aaron, you'd love it. And by the way, this is a request from one of your sundowners over there at the Three Piers Cookhouse in Blackpool down on the Pleasure Beach area. So, we got a thumbs up here, too, from French and also Lindy Lou. They love it. There we go.

Joey Cook out front, lead microphone for Scott Bradley, jukebox. Yeah, postmodern jukebox. All right. Hey, Aaron, Joshy, I know you're on, and I mentioned, folks, about him being a talent in his own right, and he certainly is. And not only that, he puts, you know, all of us do this with each other. We learn music from each other, and he put me onto some good stuff recently, and I'm going to get into them here in a moment. But I want to tell you a little bit more about the Blackpool area. It's located up north above Liverpool in Manchester, and they have this traditional, it's a traditional seaside resort town atmosphere. It's the, I guess, the most popular in the whole UK. Okay, yeah, they got, I don't know, a ludicrous number. It's a couple of million visitors every year, and they got this 518-foot tall Blackpool Tower and the glass restaurant up there, and you know they have the water park over at Pleasure Beach. They do an annual Blackpool Illuminations event, and they're unbelievably awesome. What's going on there? I know Lindy Lou's got a call in to Shelley. She's our travel agent. Who knows, Aaron? Maybe one of these decades we'll get to that. All right, what we're gonna do, Josh? And again, like I say, he's a DJ presenter in his own right, amongst the best in the industry, and he's also a genius with his business administration and his technical systems. I glitched something here. You know, there's so many buttons and dials in these studios. I glitched it before we got started, about 20 minutes before we got started. Put in a couple of a quick text message, voice message to Aaron, and he did his magic that he always does, and he put us on the air. So when the show is over tonight, we go to open up the top shelf of Casa Linda's Culinary Kitchen of Delights. Yeah, well, see, we run our shows in A, folks, believe it or not. But when we do it, we're going to have one from the new act that you put us on to, the Lancashire Hot Pot. Aaron, you cracked me up with this stuff. There we go. There'll be another one for you later.

Yeah, order that in Lancashire, son, and you're out. And I guarantee you the same thing in Blackpool. And also, I'm going to tell you, in Beaver Falls, Pennsylvania, and in Wickenburg, Arizona. Yeah, don't order that stuff. All right, let's go. Let's have a nice hard night. Where are we going to go? Let's throw the dart at the board. Bangkok.

Look at that clock on the wall. Can you believe it, folks? It's the second quarter. Hey, Blackpool Sundowners of Cheshire. We're taking you halfway to sunrise, the Nocturnal Raiders. That'll be about 3 o'clock a.m. your time. All right, kicking off the second quarter from Liverpool. It's the Lords of Beatles.

Yeah, the Beatles. I guess this isn't exactly one of their Hot 40, right? And lovely, romantic, let's dance and hold hands, songs and all that good stuff. Oh, well, by the way, I was just going to say one other thing about them. They're back.

Okay, yeah, as always, questions come in, we understand, especially for the first-time listeners and newbies, whether they're, you know, listening to us out of our Studio Camino audience or wherever. And we're going to talk a little bit about audiences later, by the way, too. But so Arizona, since you asked, yeah, this is, we are in the Great Sonoran Desert. We are in the capital city of Arizona, which is Phoenix, capital city of the Grand Canyon State. And, you know, just tell you a little bit about us. We also have a pre-record show. It's 2 hours, and Mr. Aaron Bennett plays that a couple of times on the schedule. You can find that on that Chic website. We run mostly eclectic oldies, beginning at plus or minus the 50s all the way, I'm going to say up to the turn of the century, 2000. But we play, as you've already seen, a few newer selections as well. We love to do it. We have the smartest audience in the world, and so does Shout Radio. So they know how to handle this stuff. But this is not your garden variety songless show. If you noticed, you're not going to hear about what studios these songs were produced in and what kind of synthesizer they used and all that. That's not for here. That's above my pay grade. This is that professional information. What we have here is what we like here. That's what we do, really. So we are the playground of a licentious imagination, striving to be the liveliest non-live show on radio. Well, right now we are live. Yeah, this is the vortex, really, of radio's fly over country. Now, we got asked, who is this from? Debbie, her name is not my Debbie, not my cousin. She's down at Spikey's. I guess that's a bar or grill over there on the, I've got to look that one up, Linda. I have never seen that one before for the Blackpool Pleasure Beach area. But she was asking about the word Camino. What it means, dear heart, thank you for asking. It's just about our favorite question. And what it means is the way. So that's what we do. We share the way. It's the road, the journey, life, whatever. And we do it by making new memories with the most memorable music of our decades. Okay, so we're all musical pilgrims. And when we're not doing that kind of stuff, maybe we're doing a little bit of smuggling Glenn Frey.

That is too unlimited, and they are. They're out of sight, right, and out of control, and out of, what do they say, out of state, and then farm out and all that. Anyhow, we're going to have Dylan. A little bit later, we're going to have one of these wild women that Lindy Lou and her buddy Karina Gallegos likes, and the Stargell sisters. They're all here tonight in our studio audience. They're all dancing along out there. Cousin Debbie, I know you like. Anyhow, the wild woman I'm talking about is Imelda May. We're going to have her. But as I said, we got Dylan. But first, we're going to cover Dylan with Jimi Hendrix.

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Situations have ended sad, relationships have all been bad. Mine have been like Verlaine's and Rambo, but there's no way I can compare all them scenes to this affair. You're gonna make me lonesome when you go. You're gonna make me wonder what I'm doing, staying far behind without you. You're gonna make me wonder what I'm saying. You're gonna make me give myself a good talking to. I look for you in old Honolulu, San Francisco, Ashtabula.

Yeah, so a little bit more about the Camino concept. I told you that was a two-hour pre-record show that we do. It's family-friendly, and it's not quite as edgy as our friends of the Nocturnal Raiders, the Sundowners. Yeah, Joshy, Aaron, you got some real fiends down there at Blackpool Shores. I got a guarantee it. Anyhow, as promised, yeah, the Wild Woman, Imelda May's coming up. But I do want – we've got a couple more questions. And what – you – who caught us out there? Was that Darren? That was Darren. Yeah, he's south side of Chicago. Oh, he's over in Detroit. He caught us on some scratchy old vinyl and thought it was kind of nostalgic. You took the words right out of my memories. Nostalgia is exactly what it is, Darren. We leave no song behind. That's one of our mantras. And it always kind of reminds us of when we were teenagers and throwing records around like they weren't costing money. And, yeah, whiplash, yeah, you're going to get musical whiplash on this station. You just deal with that, okay, on the Billy Camino's live mix. Here we go.

All right, live in Woodstock, August 1969. Give it up for John Fogerty out front with the Creedence Clearwater Revival.

I like these guys. Their name is, the title is Lucky 13, and their name is Bodico. You know, I'm not sure, Aaron. Maybe about 5 years ago, I might have gotten this one off of you. I know I did not have it originally until I started doing some live shows in internet radio. We do them for 4 stations, folks. But this one is, this crowd, this audience right here, this is the fun bunch. I guarantee it. Anyhow, Bodico, speaking of the fun bunch, the studio is being flooded. Here they come. They're coming in for the buffet. Boy, smell that out there in Lindy Lou's kitchen. Oh, scrumptious. I mean, seriously, what's so funny? Holy mackerel, folks. You're killing me in here. Wolfman Jack, dude.

I tell you, my dear-hearted pilgrims, oldies, music fiends, you know, we're with about three dozen stations, plus or minus a couple dozen. At any rate, this is the one because of Aaron Bennett, Mr. Aaron Bennett, Aaron Joshi, the way he is. I want to say something about him. Because of the way he is, we take the lid off here. He likes everything to be defo brill. Yeah, mayhem, chaos, and he says he feeds off of us. Well, I feed off of the stuff that he does in his whole station. By the way, Aaron, you're still doing your train simulator out there. You know, I know you said the Super Voyager train is a beast. She's a beast, you said, and you're driving cross country on your Class 221 diesel multiple unit. Don't think I forgot about it. You know, from Darby to Birmingham, I hope to ride that thing when we get over there. Quite smart trains indeed, huh? So, just for you, and you know, you and I, we got something in common. We got many things in common, but one of them is one of our top five faves, Katrina. Our studio Camino gals, Lindy Lou, they're doing it.

those Stargell sisters, Lindy Lou, you and your gang are wild. They about spun me out through the wall there on Katrina. You know what, folks? Remember the bump? Well, you know, if you're in the Silver Raiders, right? Not the Nocturnal Raiders, the Silver Raiders. If you're in that bunch and you're down there maybe at the Senior Community Center or whatever, watch out, man. I mean, because there was a time when the bump was a dance, and now it could be a permanent condition. All right, Deb. Cousin Deb, I know you're still tuned in. You got everything under control over there at the hospital, your management administration. But since you're still here, I'm going to double up just because it's you, dear love, with Van Morrison. And if we're no, you do not have any deadbeat Saturday nights out there in Blackpool, do you? Not down in that man, those pubs. Here's a couple pubs I've been hearing from the bank. Joshy, if you're going to look for some hot spots to go karaoke, we got the Bank Bar and Grill. We heard from them tonight. We heard from Captain Jack's Bar and Grill. And guess what they want to hear? We're putting in their request right now. Lindy Lou's loading it into the shoe so we can drop the needle on Captain Jack himself later. Cousin Deb, we love you. Did I say Van Morrison?

is one of those cool things. We actually have two requests for Captain Jack. One is from Captain Jack's Bar and Grill or whatever it is, their pub. And the other is from a mysterious surprise guest. We'll get to that individual in, I think, the fourth quarter. Yeah. But for right now, Trench, our friend we mentioned, our groupie, was in the Garden State recently, New Jersey, and apparently had a fascinating experience on their 8-lane, both directions, Cloverleaf Interstate. Oh, my Lord, you ever try to drive there, folks, wear Kevlar, I guarantee it. Anyhow, just for you, it's Bruce Springsteen, Trench, the boss. Have fun.

0: on, boys. One more time for Susie.
1: Hey,

much fun is that? Your mama don't know where your sister don't go. I got to tell you, that sounds like one of Billy C's, you know, famous mantras and explains everything, right? Right. Hey, little Radio 101, I mentioned a couple times about audiences. Yeah, we got a live audience here in Studio Camino. And you know what? It's locals. It's not a big crowd. Sometimes it might be a couple dozen, but usually it's a half a dozen or 8 or 10 or 12. And the folks show up, they're neighbors and friends, and we go to each other's homes here a few streets apart. And when they show up here, they bring maybe a warm dish to share or a cool cooler. And Lindy Lou's got the spread out here on the buffet poolside, and everybody has a little fun doing all that. But you know what? They got to watch out for each other out back, too. You know, watch that alcohol. Watch the young ones are watching us to see if we're watching the alcohol sometimes, right? They're good kids, and they do make good choices, right? Didn't we? Right. Okay, anyhow, other audiences. I think my favorite audience is those that are out there with the steering wheel. And I want to remind you, if that's your case, you know, no air guitar, okay? Little air piano is all right, one-handed on the old 88s, you know, and don't be hammering the skins with two drumsticks if you're driving. And let's be good chaperones. Let's be good designated drivers. Take the keys off your loves. Yeah, they'll appreciate it in the morning. You don't necessarily have to clean up their mess. Oh, that's another topic for another time. The donation button I want to mention. When I talk about Radio 101, you know, like I said before, we have these audiences everywhere. We have them in senior centers, community rooms. We have my, for instance, like over at the military base in Frankfurt, Germany. I know the gang listens in there. We're going to have a couple of German tracks coming up for you Deutsches. Yeah. But the donation button, our friend Aaron Bennett will never mention it. I listen to his shows. His shows are as good as any you're going to hear. He has a nice morning drive show for those people I was just talking about with the steering wheels. But he'll never mention that donation button. He's humble. But this station of Shout Radio is a service station to the community. They do fundraising. They help with outdoor events. You know, sometimes they'll have their own live radio con set up where they're at the festival or whatever, and they try to take care of some of the real needs and organizations that are trying to help and service the community. Okay, so we're going to get into the fourth quarter first, and who's going to help take us there? Anyhow, oh, by the way, that donation button, let's be real. If you're down the pub, the karaoke pub, this is easier than trying after you've had four tall points. This is easier than trying to put a handful of quarters in the jukebox. I'm going to leave that up to you. You're good people. Here we go. The animals.

the great Eric Burden. That is not, and I have to say it humbly, that it was not Billy Camino doing a voiceover. I get asked a lot about some of these great voices, and I got to be humble. Lord knows I try. Okay. Hey, speaking of humility, there's Patti LaBelle. She is known to be one of the nicest people in all of entertainment. Did you realize that? Every time I see a talk show or hear something on the radio and they mention her, somebody always says something like that. So she's going to take us into the fourth quarter. And, yeah, speaking for myself, I think a lot of you, you know, I'm just trying, again, I'm being humble here. I got a new attitude, and I think a lot of you could, well, I'll just let Patti LaBelle, I'm just saying.

unanimous on that, huh, Cousin Deb? She's up there at Summit Hill at the top of the hill. I got Erin Darnton, and she says she's loving the new attitude. She doesn't need a new attitude. She's always, putting the vibe out there of all of her love and her service heart, that's for sure. But nonetheless, thank you, dear heart. So we are, right now, we're going to do a quick dedication of the show. And see if any of these surprise any of you, all right? So we're going to have this show is dedicated to you, Cousin Deb, and to Trench down in Tyler, Texas, and to our gang over, let me see, I want to get it right. Not them. It's Erin, of course, our dear friend Erin Joshi. Yeah, he is unbelievably awesome. And the one and only Lindy Lou. We're going to talk a little bit more on her right after this song by Cliff Richard.

Thank you, thank you. The applause. Oh, what? Lindy's giving me the look. What is it, Lindy? Oh, it's for Cliff Richard. Well, he did a good job, too. Our guy. Anyhow, hey, here's the thing. Speaking of Lindy Lou, my very own chestnut brown-eyed girl and newlywed bride of like 52 years. What is it? Now, I know exactly what it is. Our wedding date is April 30th, 1976. She is Team Camino's EBAM. That is the Executive Business Administrative Manager, and she keeps everything going for us. That's why she has that corner office upstairs on the mezzanine level. It's big. Yeah, and there she is over there engineering the big board of Studio Camino's 2500 Series Command Center. Hey, beautiful sweetie, you got more fans than I do, so go ahead and give a wave out there to your beloved audience. I know you and Cuz Deb share waves, even though this is not video, it's audio, but who am I to say about the techies? Go ahead, sweetie. There she is. She's doing it. Yeah. Shouting out to everybody, too. Hellos again. And please, you know, we love you and we want you to be safe there. So watch it with the alcohol, right? We have a couple sips in here, but not during the show. That's right. We are in a show. Now, Captain Jack is becoming a controversy. Lindy Lou requested it. Our guys over at Frankfort on the U.S. military base, that's one of their guys. Captain Jack actually was stationed there at one time in the U.S. Army. How about that? I think somebody else wanted a piece of this too. Was that Trench? I just don't know. But we're going to get everybody covered here with Captain Jack. We got at least two songs in Deutsche. One will be by Ted Harold, and I'm going to try to remember who that other one says. I'm getting the look again. That's who else? We're going to have some fun with Adam Faith. You know him. He had a great hit. It was covered as a track in the movie Good Morning Vietnam, starring Robin Williams as the legendary DJ presenter from Pittsburgh, Pennsylvania. What a coincidence, in case you haven't looked at my bio. But that's a fabulous movie, a great track by Adam Faith. It's all right. Okay, here we go. CJ.

His name is Ted Harold, and that was the Sergeant's Club requested that. They are on the U.S. military base. They actually have their own pool room and pub, I think. I'm not sure. Don't hold me to that, but it is from the Sarges, okay? That's in Frankfurt. We got another coming up in Deutsche also by a guy by the name of Buddy. That's all it is. But did you notice that Ted Harold had it right? The Sarah Sheena Machen, they all screamed for the king, didn't they, for Elvis? All right, did somebody? Oh, I tell you what. Cuz Deb, we're going to have coming up for hubby David. I know that you dance, you do some kitchen dancing over there at the hospital at about the same time he does at home. I know you two, you're hopeless romantics, you connect on this stuff. It'll be a Billy Joel doing one of the King's songs, all right? Who mentioned Adam Faith? If you want me.

Yeah. How much fun is that, eh? Billy Camino's live mix here. You still with us out there, you nocturnal raiders? Of course you are. I got one here from, let's see, this one's from the Beach House Bistro and Bar. Yeah, Trevor, Ian, Venus, and Pete. They want Dr. Hook. Go!

fun as that, you know, and it's not always fun with the military, is it? So we are giving them up right now, our USA military, heartfelt appreciation to all current, especially those in harm's way, also our veterans and their families. Thank you, all of you, for your service to our nation and for your sacrifices. Freedom isn't free. I'm doing this. Yeah, it looks good, but hang on. This is the military. Yeah, salute. Thank you. God bless you, Alex. Around the world, we salute our valued allies throughout America's history. We're honored to share the way with you and indebted to your contributions. United, we stand. Let us never forget all heroes have given something, and some have indeed given everything. In our hearts, we leave no one behind. Amen. Here you go, David. Get him, Debbie.

0: I could die.
1: Yeah, fantastic, Billy Joel. That movie was that was featured in the movie Honeymoon in Vegas. Yeah, with Nicolas Cage and James Caan and others. All right, real quick, this is you know, that most common lament, look at the time, can you believe it? So much music and so little time. What an awesome joy it's been to humbly be at your service. And did you notice we had nearly an illegal amount of fun and scratchy old vinyl? As promised, we leave no song behind. My dear Camino Nation Oldies Radio family and the shout shakers down there at the Cheshire beaches, beach community, the Yinzers, the Zonies, yeah, Crushlings and Punksters and Pezzers, the Shouters and so many others, the Cruisers and the Pilgrims, especially those Peregrinos out there on the track, and plus the Team Camino right here and Lindy Lou. We're signing off after a track or two with peace, aloha, mahalo, de coloras, viva yo, and we are blue and white. God bless America. Aaron, Joshy, here's your buddies again, the Lancashire Hot Pots.
2: Well, the powers that be are getting to me. They're telling me I should behave.

0: just two men, they're called Joseph Holtz and John Willie Lees. But I'm not thinking too far ahead. Who knows what the future's got in store?
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2: Iran and the US have agreed to a temporary truce with oil tankers allowed safe passage through the Strait of Hormuz for 2 weeks. Our reporter Lucy Gorman-Lee has more.
3: After Donald Trump's apocalyptic warning yesterday to wipe out an entire civilization, Iran put forward a 10-point peace plan with negotiations now set to take place in Pakistan. The US and Israel will pause their operations in Iran. In turn, Tehran will allow oil tankers through the Strait of Hormuz in cooperation with their military. But Iranian officials say the war isn't over yet.
2: Well, the Prime Minister is travelling to the Middle East today to discuss fully reopening the strait with leaders in the region. Keir Starmer says they must do all they can to turn it into a lasting agreement. The head of the NHS says resident doctors' strikes have been deliberately timed to cause havoc as they enter their second day. Sir Jim Mackey, the chief executive of NHS England, says many hospitals have been struggling to fill rotas, but that the service is in as good a place it can be. Wes Streeting also says the public are getting fed up with them, while Tory leader Kemi Badenoch is calling for a ban on doctors' strikes. Well, Sam Taylor-Smith is a Bristol-based resident psychiatrist.
4: Slightly more investment in the pay packet and a couple of other areas as well to iron out. I don't think we're a million miles away from a tangible deal, but I think we do need to see those things, as we've highlighted in our letter to Wes Streeting, before we could consider putting it to members.
2: A Strictly Come Dancing star who was arrested on suspicion of rape will face no charges. He was arrested in October last year in connection with an alleged incident in 2024 not thought to have been against a contestant or dancer on the show. It's after another male star on the show was arrested on suspicion of rape. Neither of them have been named. And beavers have been reintroduced in Bedfordshire after 400 years of being extinct there. It's hoped they'll help the natural environment with their dam-building abilities, which help other species with breeding and us with flooding. From Radio News Hub, I'm Frankie Hairsine.
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2: A fine day with plenty of sunshine for many of us and feeling very warm in some places. Cloudier with some rain in the north and west, with a high today of 25 degrees Celsius.

0: Hi, this is Steve Benz from The B-Side. 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Each week is a different playlist, so you just never know what artist or song you might hear. Past themes have included a specific year, a top 10 list, or even a word in a song title. It's The B-Side with Steve Benz on Shout Radio. 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
1: Iran and the US have agreed to a temporary truce with oil tankers allowed safe passage through the Strait of Hormuz for 2 weeks. Our reporter Lucy Gorman-Lee has more.
2: After Donald Trump's apocalyptic warning yesterday to wipe out an entire civilization, Iran put forward a 10-point peace plan with negotiations now set to take place in Pakistan. The US and Israel will pause their operations in Iran. In turn, Tehran will allow oil tankers through the Strait of Hormuz in cooperation with their military. But Iranian officials say the war isn't over yet.
1: Well, the Prime Minister is travelling to the Middle East today to discuss fully reopening the strait with leaders in the region. Keir Starmer says they must do all they can to turn it into a lasting agreement. The head of the NHS says resident doctors' strikes have been deliberately timed to cause havoc as they enter their second day. Sir Jim Mackey, the chief executive of NHS England, says many hospitals have been struggling to fill rotas, but that the service is in as good a place it can be. Wes Streeting also says the public are getting fed up with them, while Tory leader Kemi Badenoch is calling for a ban on doctors' strikes. Well, Sam Taylor-Smith is a Bristol-based resident psychiatrist.
3: Slightly more investment in the pay packet and a couple of other areas as well to iron out. I don't think we're a million miles away from a tangible deal, but I think we do need to see those things, as we've highlighted in our letter to Wes Streeting, before we could consider putting it to members.
1: A Strictly Come Dancing star who was arrested on suspicion of rape will face no charges. He was arrested in October last year in connection with an alleged incident in 2024 not thought to have been against a contestant or dancer on the show. It's after another male star on the show was arrested on suspicion of rape. Neither of them have been named. And beavers have been reintroduced in Bedfordshire after 400 years of being extinct there. It's hoped they'll help the natural environment with their dam-building abilities, which help other species with breeding and us with flooding. From Radio News Hub, I'm Frankie Hairsine.
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1: A fine day with plenty of sunshine for many of us and feeling very warm in some places. Cloudier with some rain in the north and west, with a high today of 25 degrees Celsius.

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1: Iran and the US have agreed to a temporary truce with oil tankers allowed safe passage through the Strait of Hormuz for 2 weeks. Our reporter Lucy Gormanly has more.
2: After Donald Trump's apocalyptic warning yesterday to wipe out an entire civilization, Iran put forward a 10-point peace plan with negotiations now set to take place in Pakistan. The US and Israel will pause their operations in Iran. In turn, Tehran will allow oil tankers through the Strait of Hormuz in cooperation with their military. But Iranian officials say the war isn't over yet.
1: Well, the Prime Minister is travelling to the Middle East today to discuss fully reopening the strait with leaders in the region. Keir Starmer says they must do all they can to turn it into a lasting agreement. The head of the NHS says resident doctors' strikes have been deliberately timed to cause havoc as they enter their second day. Sir Jim Mackey, the chief executive of NHS England, says many hospitals have been struggling to fill rotas, but that the service is in as good a place it can be. Wes Streeting also says the public are getting fed up with them, while Tory leader Kemi Badenoch is calling for a ban on doctors' strikes. Well, Sam Taylor-Smith is a Bristol-based resident psychiatrist.
3: Slightly more investment in the pay packet and a couple of other areas as well. To iron out. I don't think we're a million miles away from a tangible deal, but I think we do need to see those things, as we've highlighted in our letter to Wes Streeting, before we could consider putting it to members.
1: A Strictly Come Dancing star who was arrested on suspicion of rape will face no charges. He was arrested in October last year in connection with an alleged incident in 2024, not thought to have been against a contestant or dancer on the show. It's after another male star on the show was arrested on suspicion of rape. Neither of them have been named. And beavers have been reintroduced in Bedfordshire after 400 years of being extinct there. It's hoped they'll help the natural environment with their dam-building abilities, which help other species with breeding and us with flooding. From Radio News Hub, I'm Frankie Hairsine.
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1: A fine day with plenty of sunshine for many of us and feeling very warm in some places. Cloudier with some rain in the north and west, with a high today of 25 degrees Celsius.

0: there. 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
1: Iran and the US have agreed to a temporary truce with oil tankers allowed safe passage through the Strait of Hormuz for 2 weeks. Our reporter Lucy Gorman-Lee has more.
2: After Donald Trump's apocalyptic warning yesterday to wipe out an entire civilization, Iran put forward a 10-point peace plan with negotiations now set to take place in Pakistan. The US and Israel will pause their operations in Iran. In turn, Tehran will allow oil tankers through the Strait of Hormuz in cooperation with their military. But Iranian officials say the war isn't over yet.
1: Well, the Prime Minister is travelling to the Middle East today to discuss fully reopening the strait with leaders in the region. Keir Starmer says they must do all they can to turn it into a lasting agreement. The head of the NHS says resident doctors' strikes have been deliberately timed to cause havoc as they enter their second day. Sir Jim Mackey, the chief executive of NHS England, says many hospitals have been struggling to fill rotas, but that the service is in as good a place it can be. Wes Streeting also says the public are getting fed up with them, while Tory leader Kemi Badenoch is calling for a ban on doctors' strikes. Well, Sam Taylor-Smith is a Bristol-based resident psychiatrist.
3: Slightly more investment in the pay packet and a couple of other areas as well to iron out. I don't think we're a million miles away from a tangible deal, but I think we do need to see those things, as we've highlighted in our letter to Wes Streeting, before we could consider putting it to members.
1: A Strictly Come Dancing star who was arrested on suspicion of rape will face no charges. He was arrested in October last year in connection with an alleged incident in 2024 not thought to have been against a contestant or dancer on the show. It's after another male star on the show was arrested on suspicion of rape. Neither of them have been named. And beavers have been reintroduced in Bedfordshire after 400 years of being extinct there. It's hoped they'll help the natural environment with their dam-building abilities, which help other species with breeding and us with flooding. From Radio News Hub, I'm Frankie Hairsine.
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1: A fine day with plenty of sunshine for many of us and feeling very warm in some places. Cloudier with some rain in the north and west, with a high today of 25 degrees Celsius.

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1: Hi, I'm Big Bob, host of Memory Lane, to tell you about the upcoming show. Once again, we'll have our one-hit wonders, instrumental hit of the week, break the record, and a comparison cover song segments. In addition, we'll feature a different theme weekly as I play tunes from Danny and the Juniors, Chuck Berry, Beach Boys, and many more great tunes from the 60s and the 70s. 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

0: smart speakers across the UK. And here's the latest.
1: Protesters clashed with the police in Southampton last night over the death of 18-year-old Henry Novak, who was arrested as he lay dying from stab wounds. Has been met with condemnation by Home Secretary Shabana Mahmood, who says Henry's family didn't want his death to fuel tensions or division. Meanwhile, Conservative leader Kemi Badenoch says the killing is a seminal moment for Britain that's exposed devastating failures. Elsewhere, too many people will be facing a sharp drop in income when they retire. That's the warning from Pensions UK, and it comes amid findings that over 80% of people will be at the minimum standard of living. Zoe Alexander is from the industry body.
2: What we're hoping people will do is have a look at those retirement living standards, think about what kind of retirement they want, and if they're not saving enough, do one of two things. Start saving more themselves, or even better, talk to your employer and see whether your employer can support you to save more by, for instance, matching your contributions.
1: Sir Keir Starmer is set to face questions from MPs after thousands of documents were released into Lord Peter Mandelson's appointment as ambassador to the US. PMQs will be the opposition's first opportunity to grill him on the content of the latest files, which revealed a number of private messages between Mandelson and other senior ministers. Too much focus on digital access in the NHS could leave frail older people with less support. That's the warning from the Public Accounts Committee. Sir Geoffrey Clifton Brown MP is the chair of the PAC.
3: Now, it may be the GP providing the services, or it might be alternatives such as the community pharmacist or the local social care worker. But again, we need to provide them with the resources to enable them to have time to be able to do this really important work for our elderly people.
1: And people in the UK are to spend an average of over 4.5 years across their life on their phone without any clear purpose. A study by Virgin Media O2's found that around a third of us spend up to an hour and a half scrolling through our phones. 4 in 10 say it's also affecting our sleep, and a fifth say their attention span is shorter because of it. From Radio News Hub, I'm Frankie Hersine.
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0: Local weather.
1: Band of rain moving eastward throughout the day, with showers most frequent and likely across the north, where it will be heavy at times too. A mix of sunshine and showers for the rest, and a high of 18 degrees Celsius.
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6: Kim Kardashian and Sir Lewis Hamilton have gone Instagram official 3 months after being first linked. In a carousel of photos shared on Instagram, which she captioned lately, she included a video of herself and Hamilton cycling along a river in New York on a sunny day. Singer Dua Lipa shared photographs of her wedding with actor Callum Turner. The 30-year-old pop star tied the knot with the Masters of the Air actor at a small ceremony in London on Sunday. Lipa wore a tailored ivory-coloured blazer with matching skirts and gloves, complete with a wide-brimmed hat and pointed heels. Lady Victoria Beckham's reacting enthusiastically to her youngest son visiting the site where the Spice Girls recorded their first hit single. Wannabe, which celebrates its 30th anniversary next month, was famously recorded at the Strong Room Studios in London. Dame Joan Collins has reunited with her Royals co-star Elizabeth Hurley on the red carpet for her upcoming whodunit. The 93-year-old, best known for playing Alexis Carrington in Dynasty, stars in the upcoming film A Murder Between Friends.

Cheers. And when you walk in the room. Before that, George Harrison, and of course, What Is Life? That was the last one. It changed this morning with the George Harrison song. So I watched the first episode of the new series of Clarkson's Farm, which dropped on Amazon last night. Well, I say last night, it was about midnight, to be honest. So did the sleep come naturally last night? Yeah, not necessarily, but first episode in the can. There's four more I can watch now, which I probably will binge over the next, after the show probably. And then we've got to wait a few more weeks, and then there'll be another four, and that'll be the season. Season 5 of Clarkson's Farm, one of my favourites on TV as well. And might explain our morning video this morning, yes. Oh, the old diddly squat. Do love it. Went to the shop as well many years ago, before it was actually on TV, and I was the only one in the shop. There you go. Nowadays, you queue round the block to get your pint of milk and a candle that smells like Jeremy Clarkson's. I'm not saying that word in the morning. Right, off to the airport we go. This is the Motors. And we'll follow that up with a bit of ELO. And Steve has posted something up that I'm going to message. It's an important announcement as well, so we'll have to mention that, Steve Ashley. We will. Honestly, we will.

Got to play that for Tommy this morning. Got the windows open, blasting out across Morecambe. Before that, the motors and a little bit of airport. Now, did you know that Vincent Price was taller than Katie Price, yeah? And heavier than Alan Price. You know how I found this out? I looked at a price comparison site. That was not mine. That was Steve Ashley's who sent that one in. Thanks, Steve. That was actually one of your good ones, it has to be said. Also, very good morning to Caroline this morning. Good morning to Sandra, to Andy, Chrissy, and everyone else floating around this morning. Thank you for joining us on the old breakfast show as well. Should we chill it out for a couple of songs? Well, at least one anyway. With the fantastic voice of Luther Van.

Liz Vandross and Dance with My Father. I have to correct myself. Yes, Tommy is actually in Fleetwood and not in Morecambe, so apologies to you, sir. A little bit up the coast, as they say. Anyway, love that song. Anyway, shall we continue? Yeah. Bit of Carol Bear Sega. And you're moving out today. Follow that with some Chairman of the Board.

got me dangling on a string. Good luck with a string. Very thick rope would probably be the job, I suppose. Before that, Carol Bayer-Sager and You're Moving Out Today. Right, what have we got lined up for you on the show this morning after 8 and before 10 o'clock? We'll have a look at what day it is. We'll take a look at the old celebrity birthdays. No mixtape this morning. That will return next week because we've got a guest joining me after 9 o'clock being Steve Cochran. He's the organiser around, of course, the fabulous festival called Soultasia, which is kicking off this Saturday. And we have run a competition for that, and we will also be announcing the winner of that competition after we've had a little chat with the man, the legend that is Steve Cochran, plus loads more, including my record of the week from, of course, Sam James. And I'm going to tell you about a couple of guests joining me on Thursday and a very special guest joining me on the show on Monday, which a couple of you may be very excited about when you hear who it is.

Bob Skaggs, great voice. Great song, and what can I say before that? Billy Ocean, Stop Me, if you've heard this before. That was, of course, Bob Skaggs, and what can I say? And before that, Billy Ocean, and Stop Me if you've heard that before. Now, that was Bob Skaggs. No, I've done that already. Yes, I have. Stop me, please stop me. Now, on this day back in 1970, the British locomotive, the Flying Scotsman, arrives in the USA for a tour. Should have seen its rider. It was asking for coal, water, and it flew first class. I know, amazing. But honestly, 1970, went for a little tour around Scotland. Great engine. I've seen it a couple of times. What a magnificent locomotive that is. It really is. Just one of those beautiful things, isn't it? Bit of Jerry and the Pacemakers for you right now. Don't let the sun get you crying.

Brown before that, Jerry and the Pacemakers. And don't let the sun, you know, do whatever the sun does, you know what I mean? Now, did you know crows are able to remember the faces of people who have harassed them and abused them? Then they invite all the other crows to join in to take revenge. Yeah, scary. I think crows are one of the scary, scary, scary birds, I think. Really, they are. And did you know, obviously, this is quite a useful one. Eating your food slowly will help you lose weight. Enjoy your food, reduce stress, and lead to a better digestive system. And finally, if you could speak for 1 minute, think about this, and it was heard by everybody in the world, what would you say? I could think of one particular thing, and I'm not going to say it. Well, actually, I am. I would like world peace. Everyone to live in harmony, right? Now, everybody, just live in harmony. Can we get away from these wars, these cross-pollinations of, oh, absolute nightmare stuff in a world that we're living in right now? Can we just, for 1 minute in life, just have a little bit of peace?

remind you of the TV series Heartbeat or The Royal, of course. So it's David's group and Keep On Running, and even the movie Buster, of course. And before that, R. Dean Taylor and Indiana Wants Me. Right, your news is next, taking us out of 60s and 70s for this Wednesday morning. A little bit of Meatloaf. And two out of three ain't bad. I'll see you after news at 8 o'clock.

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2: The Home Secretary has condemned clashes between protesters and police following 18-year-old Henry Novak's murder. Hundreds gathered outside Southampton Central Police Station where chairs, cans and flares were thrown at police. Shabab Mahmood says Henry's family made a powerful call to not let his death be used to create division or tension. Lots of people are at risk of a sharp drop in income when they stop work. Pensions UK made the warning as it published updated retirement living standards. Zoe Alexander is the industry body spokesperson.
3: The state pension on its own, if you're living with someone else, will get you to the minimum living standard. So, you know, you will have some income to fall back on. But obviously, the more that you can set aside, even if you're well into your 40s, well into your 50s, the better, and you will have a better outcome than at retirement.
2: The report says only 9% of people will enjoy a comfortable lifestyle in retirement. MPs are warning the government to steer clear of banning young people from watching educational content on YouTube and TikTok. The all-party parliamentary group say these videos provide a unique space in lowering barriers for learning online. Says the government considers an outright ban on social media for under-16s, a move backed by Sadiq Khan and other senior Labour figures. NHS care is a postcode lottery for older, frail patients. That's the warning from the Public Accounts Committee in its most recent report.
4: There is a digital divide here, for sure. I mean, I represent a constituency that got quite a lot of elderly people, and I know that quite a percentage of my elderly people do not use the internet. And I think, again, GP practices need to take that into account.
2: That's the Geoffrey Clifton Brown MP, chair of the PAC. His comments come as only 17% of patients aged 65 and over were assessed for frailty in 2024 and 2025. And Harry Kane's now got his own waxwork figure at Madame Tussauds in London ahead of the World Cup. The England captain says seeing all the details is a strange feeling, but added it's a real honour. From Radio News Hub, I'm Frankie Hersine.
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6: This global running day, figures from Garmin show nearly two-thirds of Brits now identify as runners while reporting improvements to physical and mental health. Here's former Team GB Olympic runner Ewan Thomas.
7: Runners are lacing up to boost their mood, and it's working. The data shows runners recording lower stress and higher sleep scores than non-runners, and more people want in on the action, as running is more popular now than ever. Smartwatches and apps are helping power the rise of running, so much so that 43% wouldn't run if they couldn't train.
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2: Band of rain moving eastward throughout the day, with showers most frequent and likely across the north, where it will be heavy at times too. A mix of sunshine and showers for the rest, and a high of 18 degrees Celsius.
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10: Kim Kardashian and Sir Lewis Hamilton have gone Instagram official 3 months after being first linked. In a carousel of photos shared on Instagram, which she captioned lately, she included a video of herself and Hamilton cycling along a river in New York on a sunny day. Singer Dua Lipa shared photographs of her wedding with actor Callum Turner. The 30-year-old pop star tied the knot with the Masters of the Air actor at a small ceremony in London on Sunday. Lipa wore a tailored ivory-coloured blazer with matching skirts and gloves, complete with a wide-brimmed hat and pointed heels. Lady Victoria Beckham's reacting enthusiastically to her youngest son visiting the site where the Spice Girls recorded their first hit single. Wannabe, which celebrates its 30th anniversary next month, was famously recorded at the Strongroom Studios in London. Dame Joan Collins has reunited with her Royals co-star Elizabeth Hurley on the red carpet for her upcoming whodunit. The 93-year-old, best known for playing Alexis Carrington in Dynasty, stars in the upcoming film A Murder Between Friends. Wait.

this weekend, actually. Been told good things about it. Anyway, welcome back to your second hour. We have a breakfast show for this Wednesday morning, 3rd of June. But still to come, of course, on the show. In this hour, of course, and very shortly, we'll be having my record of the week from Sam James. We'll have a look at what day it is, and of course, the celebrity birthdays. And of course, Steve Cochran, the organiser of Soultasia, will be joining me after 9 o'clock for a little bit of a chat. And after that, I will be announcing our winner, who's won a pair of tickets to go to the amazing event taking place this Saturday. Weather, we hope it will be glorious. Who may the winner be? You will find out after 9 o'clock, after our little chat. Right, a little Queen, a little Radio Gaga, followed by a little bit of The Eurythmics. Always nice to pull Annie and Dave out of the cupboard now and again.

0: man about Annie Lennox, Dave Stewart, the Eurythmics, and Sweet Dreams are made of this. Before that, of course, Queen and a little bit of Radio Gaga. Right, time for my record of the week this week. Comes to the absolutely fabulous and a very good friend of mine called Sam James over there in the US. We really like this song on the breakfast show, and apparently you like it too, don't you? Yeah, well, apparently so. Shall we play it? I think we should.
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2: We've been walking through the seasons, past the noise and past the crowd.

Possible, not impossible. Before that, my Rick of the Week, of course, from Sam James. And only you, only us. Now, next week's record of the week I have chosen comes from a Norwegian-American young artist called Hannah Andre, and it's called Get Off Your Phone. So this will be the record of the week all next week.

Brand new single from the Groovy Shirt Club. You Say It All before that. My record of the week for next week, of course. That'll be Hannah Andre and Get Off Your Phone. Right, shall we have a look at what day it is today? We do know, of course, it is a Wednesday. It is the 3rd of June. And it's day 154 of this particular year. 211 days left until we hit 2027. Now, we said that, I'm sure we mentioned this one yesterday, but they've repeated it again. National Egg Day today. Maybe you're getting a double yolker. I don't know. Anyway, we'll pass on by that. We spoke about that yesterday. Also, it's National Chocolate Macaroon Day today. Any macaroon's nice. They're not the easiest thing to make, I have to say. I have made them in the past, but they're not the easiest. Also, it is a repeat day. I'm sure we mentioned that as well yesterday. Did we repeat it? I don't know. It's up to you. You have to think about that for a moment or two. Anyway, those are your days for today. Hopefully, we'll do some different ones for tomorrow. Right, should we do a little span now? There's a kind of long story.

to cut a long story short. Now, question for you. Carry-on movies. Do you have a favourite carry-on movie? Let me know what it is. I'm interested. I like 99.9% of them. I think there's a couple I wasn't overly keen. Carry-on Emmanuel, I thought, just took it too far. And Carry-on Columbus. And I say that with a moment of regret, because I actually appeared in Carry On Columbus, filmed in the 90s. It was technically the last Carry On movie as well. So, but do you have a favourite? Do you have a favourite Carry On movie with the original gang, of course? Let me know what it is. studio@breakfastradio.co.uk, or drop me a message, of course, through the usual social media. Right, this is Christian, and it's by China Crisis. We'll have a bit of Janet Devlin after that.

That's Janet Devlin, who's my guest on the show on Monday. I'm working for the man. She's actually going to be in Manchester on her Janet Devlin's May Madness, which was rescheduled from the 28th of May due to technical difficulties to tomorrow, the 4th of June. So you can catch her in Manchester. Check out her social media if you want to go and see the amazing young lady. Now, I've got some guests that I'll be announcing very, very shortly

on the old show as we do. But right now, these guys will be joining me on the show tomorrow. That would be Gary Lamin and, of course, Terry Chimes. And it was the former record of the week as well of mine, and we rather like it. But they will be joining me tomorrow for a little bit of a chat. Right now, let's play the single, Give Me England, their World Cup unofficial, official single. It's got a good beat to this, hasn't it?

Yeah, the Eagle team obviously arrived in America the other day. But, what should we play next? Ooh, a little bit of the Undertones. And you've got my number.

Now, I'm going to announce a special guest that will be joining me on The Breakfast Show on Monday. It would be Billy Doherty, the drummer, with, of course, The Undertones. He'll be joining me on Monday morning. Also, we'll be giving away a pair of tickets all next week to go and see The Undertones in Shrewsbury as well. So, Billy Doherty of The Undertones will be joining me live on The Breakfast Show for an in-depth little conversation, talking about his life, about The Undertones, some of the stories you might never have heard before. And, of course, we'll be promoting him at and the rest of The Undertones of course, in Shrewsbury. So listen out to the show on Monday to find out that and how you can win a pair of tickets to go and see the band live as well. Now, a moment ago, I asked you a simple question. Favourite Carry On movie? Well, Tommy's messaging, he fancies a little bit of Carry On Constable, which was the second Carry On movie. Of course, before that was Carry On Sergeant. Stevie Ashley, he's said Carry On Campy, absolute classic. Really did. And Andy B said Carry On Screaming. Yes, that was the only Carry On film that actually had a theme song, if I remember correctly, and I've played it before. Maybe I'll play it tomorrow, or maybe I played on Friday, you know, in our junior choice section. What do you think? Anyway, news next. Taking us there, a little Fleetwood Mac. Don't forget, Steve Cochran from Soultasia will be joining me after the news in the next hour for chat about the event taking place this very Saturday.

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1: Iran and the US have agreed to a temporary truce with oil tankers allowed safe passage through the Strait of Hormuz for 2 weeks. Our reporter Lucy Gorman-Lee has more.
2: After Donald Trump's apocalyptic warning yesterday to wipe out an entire civilization, Iran put forward a 10-point peace plan with negotiations now set to take place in Pakistan. The US and Israel will pause their operations in Iran. In turn, Tehran will allow oil tankers through the Strait of Hormuz in cooperation with their military. But Iranian officials say the war isn't over yet.
1: Well, the Prime Minister is travelling to the Middle East today to discuss fully reopening the strait with leaders in the region. Sir Keir Starmer says they must do all they can to turn it into a lasting agreement. The head of the NHS says resident doctors' strikes have been deliberately timed to cause havoc as they enter their second day. Sir Jim Mackey, the chief executive of NHS England, says many hospitals have been struggling to fill rotas, but that the service is in as good a place it can be. Wes Streeting also says the public are getting fed up with them, while Tory leader Kemi Badenoch is calling for a ban on doctors' strikes. Well, Sam Taylor-Smith is a Bristol-based resident psychiatrist.
3: Slightly more investment in the pay packet and a couple of other areas as well to iron out. I don't think we're a million miles away from a tangible deal, but I think we do need to see those things, as we've highlighted in our letter to Wes Streeting, before we could consider putting it to members.
1: A Strictly Come Dancing star who was arrested on suspicion of rape will face no charges. He was arrested in October last year in connection with an alleged incident in 2024 not thought to have been against a contestant or dancer on the show. It's after another male star on the show was arrested on suspicion of rape. Neither of them have been named. And beavers have been reintroduced in Bedfordshire after 400 years of being extinct there. It's hoped they'll help the natural environment with their dam-building abilities, which help other species with breeding and us with flooding. From Radio News Hub, I'm Frankie Hairsine.
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6 minutes past nine. I thought I was having a bit of an episode this morning. I thought the cataracts were in, but no, my glasses just steaming up. Welcome along then. It's the Midweek Morning Show. Andy with you through until lunchtime today. All of our usual stuff. Bradshaw's Nuts at nine, as ever. A retro chart today after the headlines at 11. We're grooving. Oh, yeah. It could be the Wombles. It really could. It's the 3rd of June, 1974. Counting down the top 10 and playing you the top 5 as it was. Birthday boy today is Vince Clarke. Yeah? Started off Depeche Mode. I'm doing this from memory now. Went on, of course, to have a lot of success with Alison Moyet as Yazoo, and even more success, I guess, with Andy Bell Erasure. He's our featured artist this morning. I'll try and play at least one or two tracks from each of those versions of his life. All that to come between now and 12. Of course, the latest news, sport and weather too. And that is your Wednesday morning.

Elton John, 1983, and I'm still standing. Something of a national treasure. I always think that's a metaphor for one foot in the grave. But I think we can regard Stephen Fry as one too. And he's definitely quite healthy. Now, it's 9:10. A very good morning then. Welcome along. Midweek morning show. Let's have a look. Do you think we'd have national newspapers this morning? Now, like many of the papers today, the I newspaper leading with the aftermath of the sentencing of Vikram Digwa for the murder of Henry Nowak. Now, it's reporting that hundreds of protesters have gathered outside Southampton Central Police Station, chanting "I can't breathe." The family's plea for calm seemingly ignored. That's according to the headline this morning. Now, under the headline "Arrest That Outraged Nation," the Daily Star reporting that a police officer involved in the arrest of Nowak, now he quit after body cam footage emerged showing the student being handcuffed after being wrongly accused of a racist attack, repeatedly saying that he'd been stabbed to police officers, one of whom replies, "I don't think you have, mate." Elsewhere, and the Daily Telegraph. Now, they're running a story saying that police forces are facing pressure to move away from positive discrimination policies, and that politicians are blaming DEI, that's Diversity, Equity and Inclusion Guidelines, for the death of Nowak at the hands of the Sikh killer. Elsewhere, the Sun leading with coverage of that murder under the large headline reading "Never Again." Now, its front page also featuring a large image of a still taken from a police body cam, footage showing Nowak being handcuffed shortly before he died. Finally, in our first part this morning, the top story for The Guardian today, reporting on both politicians and community leaders calling for calm amidst fears that the populist right are now using the murder of Henry Nowak by a Sikh man to whip up racist sentiment. That's the first part of our national newspapers. We'll have more after this.

B.A. Robinson and To Be or Not To Be, one of his follow-ups to his breakout hit from 1979. That one, of course, being Bang Bang, which I might well play that one day. It's a 9:15. Very good morning. Welcome along then to the Midweek Morning Show. Now let's have a look at the second part of the national newspapers today. Opposition leader Kemi Badenoch and her fury at Reform leader UK of Nigel Farage. Now this over his comment that white lives matter just as much as black lives. Now this, of course, following the murder of Novak, that story leading in the Daily Express this morning. Now the focus on the front page of the Times this morning is also around policing policies. Essentially to treat ethnic minorities differently, being blamed for the wrongful arrest of Novak. Now, it's reporting that police chiefs will be reviewing controversial guidance. Elsewhere, the front page of the Daily Mirror is dominated by coverage of his murder. Essentially reporting with the footage of Novak being handcuffed as he effectively bled to death. It's reporting this morning that Home Secretary Shabana Mahmood has called for calm and promised answers for the Novak family. And the murder of Novak must be a turning point. That's according to Kemi Badenoch. Now, that's in a piece written for the Daily Mail this morning. Now, they are leading their coverage on her remarks, saying that the crime is a seminal moment in the fight against racism. The Independent newspaper running a large image of Novak across its front page above an article angled on Mahmood warning inflammatory commentary is making a dreadful situation even worse. Now this, of course, in reference to anger over the case being stoked further, she says, by Nigel Farage. Still from the body cam footage showing Novak being handcuffed runs on the front of the Metro today, with reports that a political storm has erupted after the video emerged, and there have been calls for the police to be prosecuted of what's described as a two-tier approach to policing. Financial Times, finally, now their front page covering the hunt for an Ebola vaccine and a story on the United States looking to deploy nuclear capabilities in additional European NATO states. That, they say, in a bid to reassure their allies. And those then are our national newspapers for this Wednesday morning. Yes.

listening to something good, which you may remember popped up on an advert for teabags. I'm not quite sure I see the connection, but maybe I'm not the target audience. Now, the United Kingdom could see warmer than average summers with the potential for more heat waves. Now, that's according to the latest forecast, Met Office. Now, they've released their three-month summer outlook. They did this yesterday, the first day of the meteorological summer, and they've been citing higher than normal chances of hotter weather during the month. And for the whole summer too, which of course runs right through until the end of August, the outlook suggesting an increased chance of heat waves and heat-related impacts. Now, it comes after a late spring heat wave saw temperatures shattered records right across the UK. A new all-time May record of 35.1 Celsius. Now, that was set at Kew Gardens in London, replacing the previous record of 32.8, which goes all the way back to 1944. Now, yellow and amber health heat alerts were also issued for the very first time this year. Now, long-range forecasts from the Met Office and Meteo Group, the latter being providers of weather data, suggesting that the summer ahead will bring the risk of additional heat waves. According to Meteo Group, a few notable high temperature spikes are possible. Now, they've gone on to say that those above average temperatures are expected for the end of the months of June, July and August, and significant bursts of heat are expected in both the UK and more widely across Europe. According to the Met Office, though, the higher than average temperatures is, when it comes to us having the possibility of a hotter summer, now twice as likely than it was back in the period 1990 to 2020. All of this, they say, consistent with a warming climate.

Gilbert O'Sullivan. 1972 for that one, can you believe it? And Alone Again, naturally. 26 and a half past nine. Now, 18 animals, birds and insects. Creepy crawlies, eh? They've all been shortlisted to appear on future banknotes. And not only that, but you can have your say on which of these creatures is going to get there. The Wildlife Beauty Contest giving the colourful kingfisher and the common frog an equal chance of a place on the next series of Bank of England notes. Now, the replacement of historical characters, particularly that of Winston Churchill, with British wildlife, it has sent many political leaders into a frenzy of condemnation earlier this year. Now people have a full month to offer their views about which species of wildlife should be honoured on the 5, 10, 20 and £50 notes. The shortlist, ultimately chosen by a panel of wildlife experts. Now, it does exclude household pets. People will be able to vote for up to 6 of their favourites from a shortlist. Now, this includes the Atlantic puffin. We've got the barn owl there. The buff-tailed bumblebee. I know, I'm not exactly sure of the differences between them. Also, the pine martin could be one of the choices. And the marsh fritillary butterfly, which I'm sure I've mispronounced. Well, you can either have it right or a lot of it. Now, in a bid to prevent the otherwise inevitable Stoaty McStoatface, the voting will not be able to invent animals. Bank of England, Victoria Cleland, speaking on their behalf, saying very much she hopes the experts will be engaging with the public too in the consultation to choose those animals to feature on this next series of banknotes. Now, Victoria Cleland is the bank's chief cashier, whose signature appears on all the banknotes. Not Joe Page, then.

0: Classic Madness, and from 1982, welcome to the House of Fun. Happy birthday today to Vince Clarke, born in London this day, 1960, making him 66 today, with Erasure and Depeche Mode, of course, and having an awful lot of hits with Yazoo. He's our featured artist, first track coming up in just a moment. Time now, though, it's 29 minutes away from 10, latest news headlines.
1: From Radio News Hub, I'm Frankie Hairsine. The Home Secretary has condemned clashes between protesters and police in Southampton following 18-year-old Henry Novak's murder. The Prime Minister is set to face questions from MPs following the release of thousands of documents relating to Lord Peter Mandelson. MPs are warning the government to steer clear of banning young people from watching educational content on YouTube and TikTok. A committee hearing on medical tourism is due to begin today as surgeons warn against things like leg lengthening surgery. And Harry Kane's now got his own waxwork figure at Madame Tussauds in London.

0: Road, 1981, and I just can't get enough. Play that one as our first track. It's the birthday boy, Vince Clark, celebrating his 66th birthday today. 25 away from 10, a Royal Navy helicopter has crashed into a field. Now, this is an incident which police have described as ongoing. Devon and Cornwall police say the emergency services were at the scene in it's an area of Devon called Sowton Down near Okehampton. Ministry of Defence confirming that it was a Royal Navy helicopter. That's according to a police spokesperson. Road closure put in place at around about 5 o'clock this morning on the A386. That's between the A30 at Sowton Down and the A3079 Valley Cross. Now that's at Okehampton, of course. The crash currently being investigated. In other news this morning, the former BBC television presenter John Humphrey's making the news, recalling being drunk whilst live on air in the early years of his career. Now, he's been telling the Times newspaper that he essentially staggered back to the office after a lavish lunch in August of 1974, then told to break the news that the American president Richard Nixon was about to resign. He said that he didn't actually fall off the chair, but it was painfully obvious, he said, that he'd had one too many, and said that that was the last time ever. Now, he went on, of course, to present Radio 4's flagship Today programme for 32 years. Before ultimately retiring back in 2019. Now at the age of 82, he's released a new podcast called The Odd Couple, in which he talks about being the first journalist at the scene of the Aberfan disaster and on his life growing up in Cardiff. Now, he joined the BBC back in 1966, working in Washington, where he was amongst the very first journalists to break the news of Nixon's resignation. Now, he talked about this episode when he'd gone for what he described as a very lavish lunch, a couple of glasses of office red wine beforehand. He said that they used to have a gallon of this thing and had glasses of red wine too, onto a restaurant, then a few martinis. Anyway, staggering back to the office, he said, "Are you sober?" Or at least he was asked if he was sober, and he said, "What do you think, darling?" Apparently, he was then told he got to go on, and he said that he got through it, but only just. Now, these sort of things, you couldn't get away with it these days. Let's have a look, shall we, at what's going on in the very sober world of business.
1: Southwest Water Limited has been handed a record fine of almost £2 million for supplying water unfit for human consumption after a parasitic outbreak in Devon. The company pleaded guilty to an offence over the contamination of water by a parasite which causes sickness and diarrhoea. Meanwhile, Makerfield candidate Andy Burnham has signalled he could bring in a 10-year plan to re-nationalise the water industry. The Governor of the Bank of England has said the bank should not increase its inflation target, stressing that it is important to give households confidence it can bring down the rising cost of living. Andrew Bailey also told members of the House of Lords Economic Affairs Committee that he believes inflation would currently be at 2% target level, were it not for the conflict in the Middle East. And mortgage approvals reached their highest level for more than a year in April, according to the Bank of England's figures. The B of E said in its Money and Credit report that

Classic Duran Duran, and it's My Own Way. Independent local radio, it's Wednesday morning. Andy with you through until lunchtime. We're going to be a little bit late with our Nuts at 9 this morning. Sorry about that, due to technical difficulties. You just love them, don't you? Now, we're going to do our very best to get ourselves back on track. It's all part of the joys of live radio, and I suspect that's probably why you like it. The best music, that's our guarantee. Back then, to 82 with another classic ABBA song.

0: Fugees, another one of those mid-90s classics. A little bit more modern for our taste, but I thought I'd give it a blast. Originally ahead, of course, for Roberta Flack, and played for you right here in Super Stereo on The Morning Show, where we don't say stereo anywhere near often enough. Now, a little later than advertised in the Radio Times, time for us to do our usual wacky thing of Nuts at 9, which normally would be at 9.45. We'd like to confuse you. Today, we're going back to the early 60s.
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3: It was a moonlit night in old Mexico. I walked alone between some old adobe haciendas. Suddenly, I heard the plaintive cry of a young Mexican girl.

0: thought I'd better squeeze that one in before it gets banned. It's 1962 for Pat Boone and Speedy Gonzales, played for you as part of our Nuts at Nine. Could be a comedy classic, could be a guilty pleasure, could be something truly appalling. Time to head stateside.
1: It's time for more malicious gossip.
2: I'm Peter Reynolds, and this is your LA Spins Minute. Ed Sheeran has left Warner Music after 15 years and 8 albums. Sheeran wrote, quote, "This isn't a disgruntled artist leaves record label type situation. This is a boy who started as a teenager at the company with different priorities than the father of two men who exist now." Unquote. Yep, a man who still needs a comb. Stephen Colbert made a surprise return to television just one day after his final episode of The Late Show. Colbert was a guest host on an episode of public access show Only in Monroe, which is broadcast from Monroe, Michigan.

from the album Breakfast in America, which is probably rather expensive and probably enough to feed a family of five. It's the Logical Song, 7 minutes past ten. Very good morning. Welcome along, second hour of our midweek morning show. Andy through to lunchtime today. Still to come, retro chart following the headlines at 11. And, of course, our regular trip to catch up with the Bradshaws at a quarter past ten. Time now, though, for a little reminder of our national newspapers today and the Henry Nowak case. Now, this is on the front page of pretty much all of the papers. Never Again reads the main headline in the Sun today. Now, that's beneath a photo of Nowak being handcuffed as he lies on the ground. The Daily Mirror using the same image, asking why didn't they listen? The Times saying that police chiefs will review what it calls controversial anti-racism guidance and its editorial calling for an end at attempts at social engineering. Writing in this morning's Daily Telegraph, Reform UK's leader Nigel Farage saying that an accusation of a racial slur was taken more seriously than an act of murder. He's adding that anti-white prejudice has been allowed to fester. The Conservative leader Kemi Badenoch writing in the Daily Mail today that the incident needs to be seen as something of a Stephen Lawrence moment in the way that race allegations can affect policing. She said that we need to stop the idea that racism is something that only happens to ethnic minorities and perpetrated by white people. Daily Express claiming that the killing has caused division in the right wing of British politics, highlighting criticism of Badenoch with comments made by Farage. The Daily Star calling it the arrest that outraged a nation. Appeals for calm as the murder case raises fears of racial tension. Now, that's the headline in The Guardian today. The front of the iNewspaper featuring a photo of hundreds of protesters outside of Southampton's police station. It says that the calm plea from Henry Nowak's family have been largely ignored. Elsewhere, the Telegraph newspaper revealing that more senior members of the government use disappearing messages as a function of WhatsApp. It says not only the Prime Minister, but the Chancellor and the Foreign Secretary all do it. The Daily Mail now, they say that the loss of messages between Keir Starmer and Lord Mandelson, now they've led to growing claims of a cover-up. Downing Street saying that Keir Starmer has fully complied with demands to publish material. And finally, Financial Times today reporting that the United States is considering deploying nuclear capabilities to more NATO European states. Now, they've apparently indicated that a bomber capable of carrying nuclear payloads could be stationed in more countries to reassure members that the United States remains committed to the alliance. And those are our national newspapers for this Wednesday morning.

0: Lisa Stansfield and Why Can't We Live Together. 14 morning show minutes past 10. A very good morning. Welcome along. It is our midweek morning show. I'm Andy with you through until lunchtime today. Main news, of course, of the story today concerning Henry Nowak. Now, the Home Secretary, Shabana Mahmood, has been condemning unacceptable violence against police officers. Now, this is our protests, of course, over the police handling of Henry Nowak's murder in Southampton. There can be no justification for hijacking this tragedy to stir up violence and disorder, she said. Now, this comes after protesters and riot police were seen clashing near the home of Nowak's killers. Two people have been arrested over the unrest. That's according to the policing minister, urging people not to allow this tragic case to lead to more hate and division. Now, it's coming as police chiefs saying they will be reviewing anti-racism guidance that suggests officers should treat ethnic minorities differently in order to ensure equality of outcomes. Now, 23-year-old Vikram Digwa was sentenced on Monday to life in prison with a minimum term of 21 years for Nowak's murder back in December. Speaking immediately after his sentencing, his father Mok Nowak saying that his family didn't want his death to be used to create further division, hatred or tension. Now, body cam footage, which has been widely circulated, shows the 18-year-old student from Essex being handcuffed and telling police that he couldn't breathe after Digwa had lied to officers at the scene of the stabbing, claiming that he'd been the victim of a racist attack. Prime Minister Keir Starmer saying that he felt sick watching the footage, adding that there are serious questions now for the police to answer. Independent Local Radio Wednesday morning. 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
1: I believe Harry Nuttall's out of hospital now, Alf.
2: Aye.
1: I still don't know why Alice left him, though.
2: Aye. I've been meaning to ask him how he managed that.
1: Lovely house. Inside toilets, carpets right through, and she walks out. Just like that. It must have been a bad un. Makes you think, doesn't it?
2: Well, it's certainly food for thought, my sweet little millstone.
1: Anyway, the hospital drained all his blood out, boiled it up and put it back in again.
2: Bloody hell. The wonders of modern science.
1: It's clever what they do nowadays, isn't it? Oh, I do wish you wouldn't do that in here, Alf. I can't have anything nice with you, can I?
2: Audrey, it may have escaped your attention, but it's peeing down outside, especially in our back yard. And my bike tyre has developed a flat bit at the bottom, which doesn't do a lot for my bottom. And as I need my bike in order to propel myself to work and so pay for all these things in here that you can't keep nice, I'm fixing it inside. All right.
1: Anyway, he's had to have his leg off. Just above the ankle. Oh, our Billy's not himself this last couple of days. I think he's fretting over next door's kitten what's gone missing, you know. None of the neighbours have seen it at all.
2: Aye, you won't see that again. It'll be a pair of slippers or a Davy Crockett hat by now. They should drown all cats at birth.
1: Oh, don't be so hard.
2: You mainly, of course. In warm water.
1: Well, that's still cruel, because cats don't like water. Anyway, it's probably been picked up by a nice old lady thinking it's a stray, and now it's being well looked after, that's all. Hush now, our Billy's here. Don't forget he's very upset, so show some compression.
3: Whistle all you were. Where's the whistle, whistle, whistle?
1: I wish I could whistle.
2: Amazing what you'll do when you're depressed, innit?
3: Hiya, Mum. Hiya, Dad. Hey, what are you doing with your bike in the house for, Dad?
1: Making a mess, that's what.
3: Why don't you fix it outside?
1: That's just what I said, Billy.
3: Is it?
1: Yes. Great minds think aloud.
3: Oh, I didn't know grapes had minds.
2: Well, you're a chip off the old block, son.
3: Am I?
2: Aye. Just a pity it's your Mum's block.
1: Take no notice of your father, Billy, love. Have you been somewhere nice?
3: Yeah, we've been to Michael's granddad's, and you know what? He's got a whole piano. It's a dead good holding, though, but he can't play it proper now because he's got something wrong with his hands.
1: Rheumatics, it'll be.
3: Yeah, he said they was rheumatically. They're all wrinkly, anyway.
2: Well, you must have it in your face, Audrey.
1: Ooh, carry on fixing your bike, Mr. Chameleon.
3: Well, Michael's granddad said Michael could have it if he wanted, for nothing. But Michael's mum said no, because she has enough headaches as it is. So, Michael's granddad says we can have it.
2: No.
1: Aww. I thought you were fixing your bike, Alf. Look at your ears wagging.
3: Yeah, I can see them wagging, Dad. So, no.
2: Aye, careful, Squirt.
1: Oh, aren't you nice?
2: Well, we should have called him Can I Have? It's every time you look at him.
1: What's it like, this piano, Billy?
2: No.
3: It's posh, because it's got golden things on it for putting candles on.
1: Oh, chandeliers, Alf. Well, we'll think about it, love.
3: Hey, thanks, Mum.
2: You can think all you bloody well want. We're not having another piano. We got no peace round here to start with without all that palaver again.
3: Aw, we can play it quiet.
1: I think a posh piano would go nice in the parlour. It'd look nice against the wall opposite the window.
3: Yeah, it would, Dad.
1: Cover up that paint you spilt on the carpet when you did the skirting boards 3 years ago.
2: It wasn't 3 years ago, Audrey. It was last year.
1: Yes, well, it's the same difference, isn't it? You've been saying you'd fetch some stuff from work to clean it with, and it's still there.
2: I've said I'll fetch some, and I will when I remember.
1: Well, getting a piano will be quicker. I think our Billy should have the chance to learn proper now he's older.
2: No.
3: Yeah, I do, because I've already learned a tune on Michael's granddad's because he drawed numbers on the piano things and me and Michael played Robin Hood, like this. Ding, ding, ding, ding, ding, ding, ding, ding, ding, ding, ding.
2: Forget it.
1: And I could show you a tune I learnt when I was your age.
3: Hey, could you, Mum?
1: What was it now?
2: We're not having one.
1: Oh, can you wash your father's shirt?
3: Oh, yeah, I've heard of that.
1: It goes, oh, can you wash your father's shirt? Oh, can you wash it clean? Oh, can you wash your father's shirt?
3: It'll be good, won't it, Mum?
2: No, I said...

listening to Sykes and I Was Born with a Smile on My Face. A big hit from her from 1974, which, by happy coincidence, is the year of our retro chart today. Doing that after the 11 o'clock headlines, counting down the top 10, playing you the top 5 as it was on this very day. News from yesterday, the former SNP chief exec Paul Morrell reportedly used charge cards, bank transfers and fake invoices to allow him to embezzle more than £400,000 from the party, that all being revealed in court yesterday. Now, Morrell is, of course, the estranged husband of Nicola Sturgeon, apparently using the funds to illicitly buy goods, including jewellery, cosmetics, two cars and a motorhome over a 12-year period. The 61-year-old, who served as the SNP chief executive for more than 20 years, now facing a lengthy jail term after pleading guilty last week, due to be sentenced, we're told, on the 23rd of June. Now, he's currently on remand at HMP Edinburgh, led into the city's High Court yesterday in handcuffs for a hearing which was designed to set out the agreed timeline of all the crimes that he's committed. The court heard that Morrell used his SNP charge card, as well as those of two other staff members, to allow him to make those purchases. Independent local radio, Wednesday morning. It's a happy birthday today to Vince Clark. Did I mention that? Starting off, of course, with Depeche Mode, then on to Yazoo, ultimately with Erasure. He celebrating his 66th birthday today. And for that reason, well, he's our featured artist.

0: Erasure. And Corey's playing one especially because today it's officially Vince Clarke's 66th birthday today. Born in London this day back in 1960. Independent Local Radio Wednesday morning. It's just after 10:30.
1: From Radio News Hub, I'm Frankie Hairsine. The Home Secretary has condemned clashes between protesters and police in Southampton following 18-year-old Henry Novak's murder. The Prime Minister is set to face questions from MPs following the release of thousands of documents relating to Lord Peter Mandelson. MPs are warning the government to steer clear of banning young people from watching educational content on YouTube and TikTok. A committee hearing on medical tourism is due to begin today as surgeons warn against things like leg lengthening surgery. And Harry Kane's now got his own waxwork figure at Madame Tussauds in London.
0: Music, news and sport every single weekday morning from 9. I'm Andy, this is The Morning Show, and tomorrow, the 3rd of June, is Global Running Day. Now, apparently, two-thirds of us Brits are now identify as runners, and I don't think it means making that mile dash for the bus stop. Now, what can I tell you about this? Well, there has been a new surge in runners, apparently. Around about 20% of people say that they only started running in the last 6 to 12 months, with the average person running about 4.5 miles, and half marathon training plans being the most popular distance being trained for, we're being told. Now, not only that, but apparently technology, now this plays a major role in supporting this boom in running, with many runners wanting insight not only on how fast and how far, but also on their own health and fitness. Now, we're told that over 4 in 5 runners regularly check their stats on either smartwatches or fitness brands, or indeed apps, and this all according to figures out from Garmin, which have been published earlier today. We're being joined this morning by Ewan Thomas, the former Team GB Olympic runner and a UK 400-metre record holder. Ewan, good morning. Welcome and thanks for joining us this morning.
2: My pleasure. Good morning.
0: Hello. I'm glad you're there. Now, what do you think it is that's brought all this big bust for I think I'll start that sentence again because it made no sense to me and I'm not answering it. What it is that you think that's brought us all to sort of embrace running as the new way to go?
2: I mean, for me, I'm a bit biased, but running's been a part of my life since, as far as I can remember. But I still do it just purely for the benefits it gives me. I mean, I think everybody knows the physical benefits it brings you, but it's the mental health side of it as well. In fact, with the Garmin survey, 49% of people said they run because of health reasons. 41% said it's to do with their mental health, which I agree, it makes me feel brilliant when I've been for a run. And quite interestingly, 30% said they do it for improved energy. So I think some people might assume the more you run, perhaps the more fatigued you are, but it's quite the opposite. It brings that feel-good factor. It does for me anyway. And I know when I've been for a run, I always come home with a smile on my face. So to think there's a bit of a boom in running at the moment, it makes me happy because I just think it's brilliant. It's just such a great activity to be part of.
0: I suppose, I mean, I don't know if you could really think of it as a sport, but it's certainly one of those things that's a very, very solitary thing. It allows you to really get into your own headspace, put your headphones on and just zone out and do your own thing. So is there an element of just kind of escaping from everything and just getting into the zone and doing your own thing?
2: It is for some people. I know for myself, some days I fancy a bit of a social run, so I'll go with friends and we'll talk all the way around. Other times, exactly as you've explained it, I'm a bit stressed, or the kids have been a bit too much hard work, and with all due respect to my three lovely boys, I just think I'm going to go for a run, because I know whenever I come back from a run, I feel better than when I set off. So some days I'll look at my watch and I'll plan a route. Other days I'll just go. I'll think, you know what, I'm just going to go for a run wherever it takes me. And I think that's the beauty of running. You can choose different routes. You're not predestined to go the same route every time. Some people like to do that, but some days I'll want to go for 10 minutes, some days I'll go for 2 hours. So that's the beauty of it. You know, whatever you are feeling like that day, you can choose your run. And you know, I think it is a great bit of me time, you know, to clear my head. That's why I run anyway.
0: Oh yeah, that all makes sense. Now, there's a lot of kind of competitive things with park runs and marathons, but what we're talking about is just that solitary thing, and obviously the fact that it's making you fitter as well while you're doing it. And obviously we're talking about the technology, so Garmin is saying that technology does play a big part in all of this. So is that something that kind of makes it more fun, or is it just more interesting to see maybe what calories you've burned and how far you've gone? So what kind of role does the technology play in this?
2: can play a bigger or small role. It's up to the individual. I mean, some days I'll go out and I genuinely won't even glance at my Garmin. Other days, I'm looking at it as a virtual coach, if you want, or a training partner. So my body will pretty much tell me, only because I'm in tune with it, whether I've gone off too fast or if I'm running uphill, my legs will let me know that. But some days I love to look at my watch and think, hang on a minute, yeah, it did feel fast. I can back that up. I'm going at 6 minute mile and I should be going at 8 minute mile, and or it might be I've already run for 10K, I best turn around and go back now. So I think, you know, for the serious runners and the average runners out there, it's a great comfort blanket, if you like, to have. You don't have to look at your watch every 2 seconds, but for me it's that secondary training partner, if you want, and I love having that.
0: Now, a lot of people have maybe thought about maybe getting into this, maybe they've thought that it's something they ought to do, but they're not really sure exactly how to set about doing this. So what advice would you give for somebody who's been thinking about it but kind of needs that final push to get out there?
2: As the great Bruce Lee said, don't think, do. That's what I would say, just get out there. I mean, that's the beauty of it. It doesn't matter if your first run is a bit of a walk with a jog, a 10-minute round the block, or if you're already quite established, you know, maybe go a bit further. There's so many mass participation events you can enter, so if you want to take it really seriously, I mean, me personally, I like to enter a race every year. That gives me a goal to keep fit. But I've got friends of mine who've got no interest in ever running a marathon or a half marathon, but they do know the health benefits, so they will run on a regular basis. So I think if you think, I might go for a run, but you haven't done it yet, I can honestly say the biggest battle is putting your shoes on and opening that front door. I guarantee if you go for a run, whatever distance, whatever pace, you will come back feeling much better.
0: Now, tomorrow it's mentioned as being Global Running Day. So do you know if they've got some kind of website they've put together to give people some more information?
2: It's actually today. Don't be a day late. Get out there today. It's Global Running Day today.
0: I'm so sorry.
2: Listen, there's loads of websites out there. And, you know, as I said, you can take it as serious as you want and go and find some routes to run, or you can just do it in your own pace, if you like. So, yeah, as I said, that's the best thing about running. You don't have to have a predestined route. You can just open that door, get your shoes on and go for a little trot.
0: Get Britain running, eh? Ewan, thanks ever so much for your time this morning.
2: My pleasure. Thank you.
0: Thank you.

around, which kind of lends itself rather nicely to running. And do remember that Take a Chance on Me by ABBA was written with Bjorn jogging at the time. It was kind of the song that he always wanted to jog to. Couldn't find one, so decided to write it instead. Today, of course, being National Running Day, and with so many of us wearing trainers by default, it could be a chance to put them on with a purpose. It's 18 away from 11, Retro Chart just around that corner, doing that after the headlines at 11. Now, a secret closure of the main road through a Scotland town with an official 50-mile diversion is causing absolute chaos. That's according to local businesses. Now, the A76 shut on Monday for 6 weeks to allow work to go ahead on the stonework at the Tolworth Museum. Now, businesses say that it's been something of a shambles, with trade already dropping dramatically, and worse still, some lorries getting stuck and having to reverse back out of town. Now, Dumfries and Galloway Council saying that every effort was being made to minimise disruption, adding too that signs would be in place throughout the work to confirm that the shops and businesses are still open as usual. Now, the Category A listed tollbooth sits next to the A76, which is, of course, a main link route between Dumfries, Galloway and Ayrshire. The road narrows next to the building, which the council have said has meant complete closure was necessary for some of the work. Now, traffic has been managed by temporary lights for 2 weeks. A full closure, though, started on Monday, and that's due to last right through until the 10th of July. Now, local access, we're told, will be maintained throughout, but the official diversion on routes suitable for HGVs. This takes all southbound traffic off, now this onto the A70 through to Thornhill, and reversing vehicles having to head north. In other news this morning, Home Secretary condemning the hijacking of the tragedy, with the protests over the murder of Henry Nowak descending into violence. 23-year-old Vikram Digwa was jailed for life for stabbing the 18-year-old to death, and that after falsely telling the police at the scene that he had been racially abused. Now, that prompted police officers to handcuff the university student as he sadly lay dying. Now, protests broke out in Portswood in Southampton yesterday following the release of body cam footage. Now, in this, Mr. Nowak could be heard saying that he'd been stabbed, and the police officer attended saying that he didn't think that he had. Keir Starmer, now he's been appealing for calm. Shabana Mahmood saying that the clashes were completely unacceptable. In a statement, she said that the Nowak family have made a very powerful call not to let Henry's death be used to create further division, hatred or tension. She went on to say there can be no justification for hijacking this tragedy and for it to stir up either violence or disorder. Time to have a look to the skies, I think. Andy Lloyd's Morning Show. A band of rain this moving eastwards during the course of today. It being quite slow moving across parts of Scotland. A mix of sunshine and showers following. The most frequent

head into Thursday. Now, remain breezy throughout the day, sunny spells and showers. Now, these merging at times to give longer spells of rain and possibly the odd rumble of thunder. Temperatures, though, tomorrow fairly near to normal. Temperatures this morning, highs of 18 Celsius in Plymouth, looking at 20 in London, 19 for Birmingham, Derry, highs of 17 for you, Cardiff, 18, across Merseyside, 19, Sheffield, 19 degrees for you too this

Adams and Cloud Number 9, which we're not seeing a lot of at the moment. We've had a fair old bit of rain, though. The sun's got his hat on. Hopefully, he'll manage to keep it on and pull that raincoat firmly in the bottom drawer. Summer almost underway. Now, a big headline today. Police now

0: saying that 11 officers were hurt at the Nowark murder protest. Ministers saying that anti-racism guidance could and should perhaps be changed. Apparently, police saying that anti-racism documents give the wrong impression. We will, of course, keep you updated on that as things progress. Now, we're obviously looking for nominations, or at least the Bank of England are, for creatures to be shortlisted to feature on banknotes. We talked about that earlier. So do have a look at the Bank of England website if you want to nominate the humble frog. There are a few other more notable things, but they're trying to avoid things like Puffin McPuffin Face and other daft ideas. You know what it's like when you're allowed to just come up with things? They've come up with a sort of a long list, and then you come up with a short list after that. I hope that makes some kind of sense. Let's have a look, shall we, at what's going on in the world of showbiz.
1: Kim Kardashian and Sir Lewis Hamilton have gone Instagram official 3 months after being first linked. In a carousel of photos shared on Instagram, which she captioned lately, she included a video of herself and Hamilton cycling along a river in New York on a sunny day. Singer Dua Lipa shared photographs of her wedding with actor Callum Turner. The 30-year-old pop star tied the knot with the Masters of the Air actor at a small ceremony in London on Sunday. Lipa wore a tailored ivory-coloured blazer with matching skirts and gloves, complete with a wide-brimmed hat and pointed heels. Lady Victoria Beckham's reacted enthusiastically to her youngest son visiting the site where the Spice Girls recorded their first hit single. Wannabe, which celebrates its 30th anniversary next month, was famously recorded at the Strongroom Studios in London. Dame Joan Collins has reunited with her Royals co-star Elizabeth Hurley on the red carpet for her upcoming Whodunit. The 93-year-old, best known for playing Alexis Carrington in Dynasty, stars in the upcoming film A Murder Between Friends.

0: track this morning for the birthday boy, Vince Clarke, celebrating his 66th birthday today, born this day back in 1960, rather famously, and starting off his career with that very song, Depeche Mode, back from 1981, New Life, then teaming up with Alison Moyet to give us Yazoo, some classic tracks there, and more recently, and to this very day, still performing with Andy Bell as Erasure. We'll try and squeeze a couple more in between now and midday. Towards the news we head, one more track before that. It's time for us, for the final time, to head stateside today.
1: It's time for more malicious gossip.
2: I'm Peter Reynolds, and this is your LA Spins Minute. Michael, the smash hit biopic, makes it clear that moviegoers haven't seen the last of Michael Jackson, with the film ending with the words, "His story continues." And Lionsgate, the studio behind the film, told investors and analysts on a quarterly earnings call that it's hard at work on a sequel. And probably still no references to diddling. Production is now underway in Greece for the sixth and final season of the Disney Plus hit, Emily in Paris. Star Lily Collins posted that she and the entire cast and crew are pouring their hearts out in making a fantastic farewell season. Well, it's too bad, but probably time to wrap, as they would run out of interesting European countries to shoot in. Au revoir. I'm Peter Reynolds, and that was your LA Spins Minute.

3.5 morning show, minutes past 11. A very good morning to you, and welcome along then to our retro chart. Today we're counting down the top 10, playing you the top 5 as it was on this very day, 3rd of June, back in 1974. And it was a climb of one place this week at 10 for The Quo and Break All the Rules. A non-mover this week at 9 for David Cassidy, fresh off the set of The Partridge Family, and If I Didn't Care. Now the Netherlands Eurovision entry, rather surprising this one, up 6 places this week. It's number 8 for Malthe McNeil and I See a Star. Cockney Rebel with Steve Harley this week, up 10 places at 7 with Judy Teen. And The Night Chicago Died, Nottingham's Paper Lace, dropping down 3 places this week at number 6. Into the top 5, and a Motown legend, Ardeen Taylor this week, a drop of 1 place, and There's a Ghost in My House at

0: Taylor, of course, and There's a Ghost in My House. Happy birthday today to Susie Quattro. I was almost of a mind to make her our featured artist today, but, well, it was a toss-up, and, well, Vince Clarke won. She, though, 76 today, and giving us some real classics, including Devilgate Drive, and If You Can't Give Me Love. Born in the Motor City at Detroit in Michigan this very day, 1950. Denise Williams, American singer, Let's Hear It for the Boy, and of course teaming up with Johnny Mathis, Too Much, Too Little, Too Late. She, born in Gary in Indiana, which is very famous as being the birthplace of all of the Jacksons too. Yeah, even little Mickey Jackson was born there. Vince Clarke, as we mentioned, our featured artist today, synth pop supremo and a songwriter with the Yazoo, Erasure, and Depeche Mode in their early days, born in South Woodford in London this very day. Susanna Constantine, television presenter and former fashion journalist, gave us What Not to Wear with Trini Woodall, born in Hammersmith in London this very day. That back in 1962. And one of the Stereophonics members of Handbags and Glad Rags fame, yep, Kelly Jones, 52 today, born in Wales on this day, 1974. And an honourable mention for Shane Lynch, a singer with Boyzone, depending on how you want to say it, born in Ireland this day, 1976. Rafael Nadal, yeah, Spanish tennis player, 22 Grand Slam men's singles titles. Now, those under his belt, including a record 14 French Opens, born in Mallorca in Spain this very day in 1986. Well, those are the great and good celebrating their birthdays. We're celebrating the music of 1974. On this day, a fad, which fortunately is it sort of died out by the end of the year, which is kind of handy, really, gave us a hit song, though. This week, a climb of 9 places for Ray Stevens. It's
1: number 4.
2: Hello, everyone. This is your Action News reporter with all the news that is news across the nation on the scene at the supermarket. There seems to have been some disturbance here. Pardon me, sir. Did you see what happened?
3: Yeah, I did. I was standing over by the tomatoes, and here he come, running through the pole beans, through the fruits and vegetables, naked as a jaybird. And I hollered over to Ethel. I said, "Don't look, Ethel." And it's too late. She'd already been incensed.

0: station. 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
1: Yeah, they. I was just in here getting my tires checked, and he disappeared out of the track. Just come streaking around the grease right there. Didn't have nothing on but a smile. I looked in there, and Ethel was getting her cold drink. I hollered, "Don't look, Ethel!" And it's too late. She'd already been mooned. Flashed her right there in front of the shop or something.
2: Boogity, boogity.

0: sir. 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
1: Yeah, thief. Hey, Tom, I was just going down there to get Ethel a snow cone. Here he come, right out of the cheap seats. Dribbling. Right down the middle of the court. Didn't have on nothing but his PS. Made a hook shot and got out through the concession stand. I hollered up at Ethel. I said, "Don't look, Ethel!" It was too late. She'd already got a free shot.
2: And so it's Ray Stevens, a finger on the pulse, and the shameless hussy that was Ethel. Now that's the number four sound in our retro chart. It doesn't get any worse than that. Now, if you're a television fan, this day 1967, Patrick Troughton, it was a Saturday night. Doctor Who, it was The Evil of the Daleks, part three of that. Over on ITV today, 1971, you could well have been settling down to see Edward Woodward and Russell Hunter, along with that swinging light bulb. Tonight it was Callan and God Help Your Friends. No, that's what it was called. Doctor Who still doing its thing this day, 1972. Now, though, in glorious Technicolor. Doctor Who being played now by John Pertwee, who I just renamed. Tonight, part three of The Time Monster. If you're a cinema fan, few things you could well have been seeing. Now, this day, 1965, two films coming out, both on the same day. Now, those magnificent men in their flying machines, that making its debut. It was a Thursday this very day, and if that wasn't to your liking, well, The Knack and How to Get It, also your very first chance to go and see that. We've looked at people celebrating their birthdays. We'd like to remember people we've lost to, and it was on this day. We lost David Carradine at the age of 72, American actor born back in 1936. Now, he was best known for the leading role in, do you remember Kung Fu, the television series running throughout the mid-70s? Now, he appeared in more than 100 feature films and was nominated four times for a Golden Globe Award. The last nomination for that was his title role in Quentin Tarantino's Kill Bill. Well, those are some of the things that have happened on this very day. We're all here, though, for the music. Back to the retro chart, back to 1974, and a climb of three places for Shawaddy Waddy.

us round to 17 and a half minutes past 11. It's the song that started it all for Shawaddy Waddy. Hey, rock and roll. I'm going to go on to have so many hits throughout the 70s. That one are doing the business in the charts this very day in 1974. Now, back in 1931, remember it well, the Baird Company, they televised the Epsom Derby, transmitted by the recently formed BBC. On this very day, in a kind of a horsey-related story, 1981, Shergar won the Epsom Derby by a record 10 lengths. 1937, and the Duke of Windsor, who'd previously been known as the King Edward VIII, of course, having abdicated, he married the American divorcee Wallis Simpson on this day, doing so privately in a chateau in France. Fast forward then to 1959, Real Madrid. Now, they beat a team 2-0 in Stuttgart, winning the European Cup for the fourth consecutive time. I say they beat a team because, well, obviously they did, but I don't know who it was. Now, 1968 then, and a radical feminist of an American persuasion attempted to assassinate Andy Warhol on this day by shooting him 3 times. Later diagnosed with paranoid schizophrenia, pleading guilty to reckless assault with intent to harm, and given a 3-year prison sentence. Now, the innovative and much-loved children's book, The Very Hungry Caterpillar, now that was published for the first time, 1961. Quite separately from all of that, the London opening of No Sex, Please, We're British, that opened in British Theatreland this day, 1971, went on to become the longest-running comedy in theatre history before it ultimately closed in September of 1987. And lastly, Billie Jean King this day, 1972. She wins her only French singles title, beating Yvonne Goulagong, a name that used to tickle us no end. She did that 6-3, 6-3 on this very day. Well, those are some of the things that have happened on this day. Back to the music, back to the charts, and, well, a bit of much as you were when it comes to our final two songs. A non-mover this week for Sparks, This Town Ain't Big Enough for the Both of Us. Number

0: Sparks Brothers, This Town Ain't Big Enough for Both of Us, number 2 in our retro chart on this very day. Now, we mentioned Shergar earlier. I wanted to tell you a little bit more about Shergar because it's a really interesting story. Now, it was this day, as we mentioned, in 81 that he went on to win the Epsom Derby. Now, the 10-length margin that he won by against Glint of Gold, who was the runner-up, I suppose you could say, it's an Epsom record that has never to this day been surpassed. Now, beyond those fairly spectacular performances at Epsom, Shergar was named European Horse of the Year and went on to win the Irish Derby too. Now, tragically, had a rather spectacular, rather mysterious end. Now, his status was cemented by a kind of a fairly dark chapter. He was kidnapped by masked gunmen at the stud in County Kildare in 1983, and to this very day, his disappearance remains one of Ireland's most famous unsolved mysteries. If you're a cinema fan, over in America this day, the film Big, starring Tom Hanks. Now, that premiered. We weren't going to get to see it until the 21st of October. No idea why it took so long. This day, 1989, marked the beginning of the Tiananmen Square massacre, when the Chinese military initiated a violent crackdown to clear pro-democracy demonstrators from the centre of the Beijing area. Now, the People's Liberation Army advances into the city with orders to clear the square. Armed troops and tanks open fire on crowds of unarmed civilians and students too, who are blocking intersections. And finally, do you remember ASOS? They're quite a big company. It was formed this day in the year 2000, originally an acronym for As Seen on Screen. Now, there's something. Might pop up in the pub quiz if it does remember me. The company initially focused on selling unbranded replicas of clothing worn by celebrities. A bit like CNA, but on the interweb. Well, those are some of the things that you probably didn't know that you needed to know. It's nice to be of use. Before the number one, then, let's have a look, shall we, at the story so far.
1: The top 10 countdown.
0: This week at 10, it's a climb of one for Status Quo, Break the Rules. No change, 9, David Cassidy, If I Didn't Care. And that was 6 this week. Number 8, Mouth and McNeil, I See a Star. It's a climb of 10 places at number 7, then, for Cockney Rebel and Judy Team. And Paper Lace, The Night Chicago Died, down 3 at 6. Into the top 5, at 5, Ardeen Taylor, and drop of one place, There's a Ghost in My House. Ray Stevens up 9 this week at 4 with a streak. A climb of 3 places at 3 for Shawty Wadi, Hey Rock and Roll. The song you just heard, Sparks, This Town Ain't Big Enough, No Change at 2. And another long move at top of the tree this week is the Rubettes, Sugar Baby Love.

0: The number one song across the United Kingdom this very day, 1974. The Rubettes and Sugar Baby Love. One of those interesting bands that wasn't really a band at all, actually put together after that first song had been recorded. And I think I'm right in saying that nobody that you ever saw on stage had performed in that particular song. Quite a curious tale. Anyway, that's our retro chart over and done with for this Wednesday morning. Back tomorrow after the headlines at 11 when we do it all over again. Independent Local Radio, Wednesday morning, just after 11:30.
1: From Radio News Hub, I'm Frankie Hairsign. The Home Secretary has condemned clashes between protesters and police in Southampton following 18-year-old Henry Novak's murder. The Prime Minister is set to face questions from MPs following the release of thousands of documents relating to Lord Peter Mandelson. MPs are warning the government to steer clear of banning young people from watching educational content on YouTube and TikTok. A committee hearing on medical tourism is due to begin today as surgeons warn against things like leg lengthening surgery. And Harry Kane's now got his own waxwork figure at Madame Tussauds in London.

AM and those shiny happy people. A bit of American satire, if you can imagine that, written at the time by the craze as it was in the early 90s for Prozac. And it's true, I'm not making it up. Those shiny happy people. REM, of course, bringing us around to 26 away from 12 now. If you're planning a night in tonight, I thought I'd do my civic duty and tell you what's on telly. I'm not really sure it's worth watching, in fairness. There's a couple of bits and bobs, but far be it for me to cast aspersions on television scheduling. MasterChef, that's getting us underway, BBC One at 8 o'clock tonight, followed by Amanda Land, and then Only Child, seeing us through to 10 tonight. I can't go beyond 10 because you need to be tucked up in bed. Spring Watch, that between 8 and 9 over on BBC Two, followed by Surgeons at the Edge of Life. Followed by that, for those of you staying up a little later, Peelers, the PSNI for real. They're on patrol in Belfast in this. Catch all of that on BBC Two and after it, Newsnight. Over on ITV One, all the usual stuff. It's Emmerdale followed by Coronation Street. And for those of you scraping the barrel and in fact getting below it, well, they've got the Vardys. Yeah, fascinating stuff. Location, Location, Location. That's on Channel 4 at 8, followed by Falling and Celebrity Gogglebox, rounding up your night's viewing. Over on Channel 5, inside the Towers of London, it's the Craze Special, who I don't think ever went, but if they did, I think I'd be checking your jewellery on the way out. The Fortune, that's from 9 through until 10 tonight, and The Little Ships of Dunkirk. Now that's The Miracle of Dunkirk, Channel 4, no, actually BBC 4, I'm lying to you. And wrapping up your night, a little intellectual this, it's the Hadron Collider in Search of the Peace Particle, that on BBC 4, and that rounding up your night's viewing. Now, time for us to do our 11s. You've been so patient, I thought I'd dig out something really class today. Taking us back then to 1979, your 11s break for this Wednesday morning.

0: 70s Eat to the Beat mix for this Wednesday morning. A classic chic from the pen of Nile Rodgers, who gave so much to dance music and probably still does. Writing, of course, so many classics for Diana Ross too. Upside Down being one of his. And, of course, writing for Sister Sledge too. There he was, doing his own thing. It's chic and Le Freak. News this morning, 7 people have been killed and 11 others injured. Now, this comes in a drone attack after it hit a passenger bus travelling through a Russian-controlled part of Ukraine. Denis Pushilin, who's the Kremlin-installed leader of Ukraine's eastern Donetsk region, saying that the bus was struck in the early hours of this morning as it was travelling through the Russian-occupied Crimean area. Now, black smoke could be seen rising over St. Petersburg. Now, this was earlier this morning, with the Ukrainian President Volodymyr Zelensky confirming that the city's oil terminal had been hit. Now, the attack coming as the city hosts its International Economic Forum event designed to showcase Russia to the world. The strikes coming a day two after the massive Russian assault on cities. Now, these across Ukraine and killing at least 22 people, including reportedly several women and children. Now, on the drone attack which hit the bus in the Donetsk, they're saying that it was a coach, and according to preliminary reports, 7 civilians have been killed. He's added that 11 injured people were also receiving additional medical care. Over here this morning, Keir Starmer set to take questions from MPs at PMQs at lunchtime. Politicians responding to the police's handling of the murder of Henry Nowak. 23-year-old Vikram Digwa was sentenced on Monday to life in prison. He's going to be serving a minimum sentence of 21 years for Nowak's murder back in December. Now, police footage showing the 18-year-old being handcuffed and telling police that he couldn't breathe after Digwa had lied to police officers at the scene of the stabbing, claiming that he had been the victim of a racist attack. Now, police chiefs say they will be reviewing anti-racism guidance, which suggests that officers should treat ethnic minorities differently in order to ensure equality of outcomes. Policing Minister Sarah Jones welcoming the review, but urging that Nowak's death should not lead to more hate and division after violence at protests last night. Now, following today's Prime Minister's questions, MPs will be holding a separate debate on Monday's release of documents which relate to Lord Peter Mandelson's appointment as the US ambassador. Well, those are the stories making the news this morning. Time now, I think, to have a look what's going on in the world of sport.
1: Andy Lloyd, Sports Report.
2: Kobbie Mainoo believes England can 100% win the World Cup this summer as he prepares to live out a boyhood dream. The Manchester United midfielder was part of the group that trained for the first time at England's pre-tournament camp in Florida on Tuesday as Thomas Tuchel's men step up their preparations.
3: Always wanted to play in a World Cup for all my life. It's the biggest tournament in the world. So it's definitely different from the Euros, but try and approach it in the same with the goal that we want to win.
2: In other football news, Craig Bellamy believes Wales have got their new main man up top after Lewis Kumas opened up his account in a 1-1 draw with Ghana. Sir Kenny Dalglish has thanked medical staff after revealing his cancer diagnosis. The 75-year-old former Scotland, Celtic and Liverpool great was moved to issue a statement after mistakenly posting on social media. He says, unlike my mobile phone use, the treatment is going well. And in tennis, world number one Aryna Sabalenka continues her bid for a first French Open title today against 25th seed Diana Schneider in the quarterfinals at Roland Garros.

minutes away from 12, back to 1980 for that one. And Amigo, the best music and the widest variety anywhere on the wireless. It's the morning show, Andy, with you through every single morning, 3 hours, 9 till 12. Now, Ovo, they're going to be handing out £3.4 million in goodwill payments to some of their customers. Now, this is part of a £10.4 million settlement with the energy regulator, and all of this following an investigation into its policies for supporting vulnerable customers. Now, the provider, which serves around 4 million customers, will also be paying £7 million into the Energy Industry Voluntary Redress Fund as part of the settlement. Now, this follows a ruling by the regulator Ofgem finding that Ovo's process failures between 2018 and 2024 could well have put some prepayment customers at a very clear risk of harm. Now, its investigation found that the firm had breached rules designed to protect customers in vulnerable situations. It said that Ovo failed consistently to monitor and accurately record customer interactions, and evidence showed that key checks and safeguards were simply not being carried out. The regulator also identified issues with staff training materials, which were at times unclear, inconsistent, and containing conflicting guidance. Now, Catherine Scott, who's the Director of Market Oversight and Enforcement at Ofgem, saying that prepayment meters are a positive choice for many customers,

0: and help them to stay in control of their energy use, are reporting high levels of satisfaction too. It's not, though, suitable for everybody, and she said that strong monitoring must be in place to protect those vulnerable customers. Independent Local Radio, it's Wednesday morning, time for a final look at the skies.
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0: Now, the band of rain, it's moved eastwards throughout the early part of today, and it's going to be quite slow moving across parts of Scotland too. A mix of sunshine and showers following. Most frequently, these are going to be in the north, with the possibility of hail and thunder for some. Windy in most areas tonight. Now, further showers or longer spells of rain likely well into the evening and overnight. Some clear spells likely across the east of the country, remaining quite breezy and mild. And for Thursday, now remaining breezy throughout the day with sunny spells and showers. These could well merge at times to give longer spells of rain and possibly the odd rumble of thunder. Top temperatures then for this Wednesday lunchtime, highs of 16 Celsius in Aberdeen. We've got 17 in Glasgow, Plymouth 18, in London 20, Derry 17, Cardiff 18, Merseyside 19 degrees for you today.

Triangle Joke this morning from Erasure. And of course, playing that to remember Vince Clark on his birthday. Happy 66th from all of us here at Morning Show Central. And that brings us to an end of our programme today. Thanks so much for being with us. I'll be back tomorrow morning from 9 o'clock doing it all over again for a Thursday morning. Whatever you're doing today, have yourself a lovely afternoon. I'll be back bright and breezy from 9, and I'll see you then. Ta-ra, joke.

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1: Iran and the US have agreed to a temporary truce with oil tankers allowed safe passage through the Strait of Hormuz for 2 weeks. Our reporter Lucy Gorman-Lee has more.
2: After Donald Trump's apocalyptic warning yesterday to wipe out an entire civilization, Iran put forward a 10-point peace plan with negotiations now set to take place in Pakistan. The US and Israel will pause their operations in Iran. In turn, Tehran will allow oil tankers through the Strait of Hormuz in cooperation with their military. But Iranian officials say the war isn't over yet.
1: Well, the Prime Minister is travelling to the Middle East today to discuss fully reopening the strait with leaders in the region. Sir Keir Starmer says they must do all they can to turn it into a lasting agreement. The head of the NHS says resident doctors' strikes have been deliberately timed to cause havoc as they enter their second day. Sir Jim Mackey, the chief executive of NHS England, says many hospitals have been struggling to fill rotas, but that the service is in as good a place it can be. Wes Streeting also says the public are getting fed up with them, while Tory leader Kemi Badenoch is calling for a ban on doctors' strikes. Well, Sam Taylor-Smith is a Bristol-based resident psychiatrist.
3: Slightly more investment in the pay packet and a couple of other areas as well to iron out. I don't think we're a million miles away from a tangible deal, but I think we do need to see those things, as we've highlighted in our letter to Wes Streeting, before we could consider putting it to members.
1: A Strictly Come Dancing star who was arrested on suspicion of rape will face no charges. He was arrested in October last year in connection with an alleged incident in 2024 not thought to have been against a contestant or dancer on the show. It's after another male star on the show was arrested on suspicion of rape. Neither of them have been named. And beavers have been reintroduced in Bedfordshire after 400 years of being extinct there. It's hoped they'll help the natural environment with their dam-building abilities, which help other species with breeding and us with flooding. From Radio News Hub, I'm Frankie Hairsine.
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1: A fine day with plenty of sunshine for many of us and feeling very warm in some places. Cloudier with some rain in the north and west with a high today of 25 degrees Celsius.
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1: In the Champions League, Arsenal claimed a narrow quarterfinals first leg victory over Sporting Lisbon, putting their first back-to-back losses of the season behind them as Kai Havertz netted the only goal of the game in stoppage time. Meanwhile, Liverpool face Paris Saint-Germain tonight in their Champions League quarterfinal. In a huge game in the battle for the playoffs in the Championship, Southampton dominated Wrexham, beating them 5-1 to leapfrog the Welsh side into sixth place. Manchester United players are backing Michael Carrick to lead the club on a permanent basis. Carrick has transformed United since taking the job until the end of the season, guiding them to third in the league. Winger Amad Diallo says he'd love to see him stay.
7: He's been here not too long, but he's been doing very good. He's not the player who decide if he's going to be the manager, but yeah, we are really happy to have him as a manager.
1: And in snooker, Polish teenager Michael Szczebarczyk has become the youngest player to win a world championship match after defeating former women's world champion Onyi Ng. He's just 15 years, 2 months and 25 days old.

0: little bit of Strange Magic from ELO. Hello, welcome on board.
1: Yes, welcome, dear listener, to the radio sandwich. We are here, if you are there, and the ELO, lovely, and my favourite band. I'm a bit of an expert on the ELO, you know.
0: An export or an expert?
1: Ah, oh, that'll do.
0: Fair enough.
1: Know what I mean?
0: Yes, I do. And,
1: do you know that got to, where do you think that got to in the UK singles charts?
0: I haven't a clue. Probably number two. That's the biggest guess I could come up with.
1: Yeah, well, you'd be wrong. I'm way wrong. It actually got to number 38.
0: Oh.
1: Can you believe that? Number 38 in the UK singles chart. Absolutely dire. A disgrace, to be honest. However, there were quite a few versions of it made. And that weepy guitar that you hear in the middle, that was actually done by Richard Tandy, who was the keyboardist. And he fed it through a phaser shifter, for want of a better word, and it gave it that little thing. But there you go. Yes, wonderful. ELO, Strange Magic, lovely. There's been several versions done, and in the UK, the B-side of it was Showdown, our live version of that. And in America, New World Rising. I don't know why they wanted that in America, but that's what they wanted.
0: It's funny about things that are different in America releases to what you might get over here. And I might come back to that in a while, but anyway, I'll just mention that in passing.
1: Yes, well, that'll do for that. listeners may be wondering what Radio Sandwich is all about, and it's incumbent upon myself to tell you. Some music will be played, and all good stuff, and we'll have a couple of light-hearted discussions along the way. This week, we're talking about ghosts.
0: Right. Not a bad first selection then, Strange Magic, then, was it?
1: No. No. Do you believe in ghosts?
0: I've never seen one, but I've had situations where I've been doing something and thought, I've seen a person and I thought, oh, it was my dad, to be honest. He'd passed away, and I used to work for BT, and I was going on an emergency call out. So I was driving my van down the road and I thought, what are you doing walking down there? And clearly it wasn't my dad, but this person looked the spitting image of him. And I thought, wow, well, you know, how did that come about? But I've seen, I've had sort of experiences like that, but whether ghosts exist.
1: I'm sure we'll have more anecdotes like that as we come to discuss it later on in the show, because the first subject will be socks and the fact that people wear them with sandals. Is it a good idea, a bad idea? Or is it not even an idea at all? Should it not even be considered? Well, I think it's worth a little discussion because apparently this thing is trending. Yes, among certain circles, there's a trend there. If you watch Benidorm, the TV series, I mean, you don't see people wearing socks with sandals in that, but that's another thing. We'll discuss that first after your next piece of music.
0: And it's Dua Lipa, and she's Be The One.

0: Alan Robb's
1: Radio Rants. Thank you very much for that.
2: Yes. And so here's the thing. Socks with sandals. Do you wear socks with sandals?
1: I don't wear sandals, no. I wear trainers quite a lot. And I do wear trainer socks, not sandals, no.
2: Not sandals. No. Well, let me paint you a picture. That's what radio is all about, isn't it?
1: Yeah.
2: So let me take you back to the very late 50s, early 60s. And a lot of people are going, can't remember that. Well, I'll paint this for you. And let's take a look at a seaside resort. I'll go for the one that's reasonably close to you, which is Skegness.
1: That's true. That's the nearest one, yeah, yeah.
2: Skeg Vegas. And in the years ago, we all paddled off on our holidays at the same time. Buses were full, trains were full, everything was full.
1: Yep.
2: And when you got there, the boarding houses were full, everything was full. It was chock-a-block. You couldn't move. And if you wanted to get on the beach, you had to be there early in the morning to get yourself a little spot. And because you couldn't move for people on the beach. But then you'd look up and you'd notice something that has stayed with me. In fact, I think it's damaged me, to be honest.
1: All right.
2: It stayed with me for a long time, this. And you look up and there's all these men. I'm a little kid. And there's all these men, all these grown men, walking about on the beach with their trouser legs rolled up, a knotted hanky on the head, and socks with sandals.
1: Right,
2: all those,
1: yes.
2: They did all those years ago. They did that. And it makes you cringe.
1: Yes, it would do. Yes, got a
2: knotted hanky, rolled up trousers for when you want to go paddling, and a pair of socks with sandals on, and if you were lucky, they were licking an ice cream. This thing has never ever gone away. In fact, the thought of it apparently makes a lot of people just,
1: yes.
2: Look at that. Oh, gee. Oh, look at that. There are people out there that are saying it may be time to rethink this. It's not so cringeworthy as we thought. There's a website out there called instyle.com, and they said, and I quote, it may be time to rethink the once taboo trend. Socks and sandals are not only accepted, they're also a vibe.
1: Right.
2: I never ever thought in my entire life you could put socks, sandals and vibe in the one sentence.
1: No.
2: But there you go, you have. And apparently this vibe, it's not just for athletes shuffling between locker rooms. Oh, no, no. Because they do that. Athletes do that, save themselves getting nasty foot.
1: I can understand that, yeah.
2: Apparently, this footwear trend has captivated street style stars and fashion designers alike. You're kidding. Absolutely. And there's all these, I've got all these pictures with famous people with sandals and socks on. And the more you look at it, the more you get used to it. But there's one particular picture that I came across, and if it's not bad enough to wear socks with sandals,
1: yeah,
2: it's the type of socks that you wear. There's one lady walking about with sandals on with these stripy socks on. Stripy socks with sandals. And the horizontal stripes, you know, hoops.
1: Oh, yeah, yeah.
2: They just look absolutely ridiculous. So it is a thing. And according to Wikipedia, I don't know whether you use Wikipedia, but according to them,
1: yes,
2: they have a whole page on this, a whole page dedicated to wearing socks and sandals. It is a controversial fashion combination, but apparently it's become a bit of a social phenomenon. I bet you never realised that. When I said to you, we're going to be discussing socks and sandals, I bet you thought, is having a laugh. And apparently it's become a phenomenon in the discussing it at high levels in various countries and different cultures. And in some places, it's considered to be a fashion faux pas, which means it's, you know, the look down on it. Mm. But apparently, I've done my research, and apparently the earliest evidence of wearing socks and sandals is documented at the archaeological site between Dishforth and Leeming, up to north in Yorkshire. And this discovery suggests that the ancient Romans wore socks with sandals at least 2,000 years ago. Who knew?
1: Well, yeah, quite, yes. You know, you could create a degree on this, couldn't you?
2: You could have
1: a university course. Is that what you're looking for?
2: Yeah, I think it's degree worthy. I never knew there was such a thing about it. And apparently, tabi, that's a T-A-B-I, that's a type of traditional Japanese socks designed to be worn together with sandals, and they've been used since the 15th century in Japan. Ah. So it's not a new thing. It's quite an old thing, and it's regarded by some people. It's revered as a fashion thing, and then there are other people that just go, "It's ridiculous." I don't know how you feel about it, but it's certainly apparently the Germans are very big on wearing socks with sandals.
1: Lederhosen, isn't it?
2: Yeah, but then they nick deck chairs, don't they?
1: Apparently, yes.
2: So there it is. Now, my humble opinion on this, no. No, I think it's a nonsense. Mind you, there are certain occasions when I would change that, and that's where people have got foot conditions, like corns and bunions and all that kind of thing.
1: Yeah, yeah.
2: And crooked big toes and all that.
1: That's probably half the population then.
2: Yeah, I might to say to them, you know, just put socks on, it'll help us all. I think that probably could be ended up, be a bit controversial, this could, so we perhaps maybe best leave it there.
1: Right, let's have a bit more music then. This is Sam and Dave. You don't know like I know, and that about sums that up, doesn't it?
2: Yeah.

0: And that was Sam and Dave, and You Don't Know Like I Know, so there you have it.
1: Yes, they didn't like each other, did they, Sam and Dave?
0: I wasn't on a Christmas card list, so I have no idea.
1: they were not fans of each other, to tell you the truth. They didn't. Simon and Garfunkel weren't huge buddies towards the end. And the Righteous Brothers, they disliked each other greatly. And it just makes you wonder how they managed to make records, but they did, and made good ones too. But they, well, yeah,
0: the Everly Brothers, didn't they have a bit of a spat towards the end?
1: They weren't too keen on each other. Strange thing, at Oasis, and so it goes on. I don't know. They may call it artistic differences.
0: I'm sure. Yeah. I remember going to. An Everly Brothers concert, must have been at the NEC or somewhere in Birmingham, one of the two. And the warm-up act, people booed him. He was, well, I'd never put the bod down, but it wasn't very good, definitely. So people end up booing him off. But I mean, the Everly Brothers were all right, for saying it was getting towards the end of their career. So it was, But there you go.
1: Who was the support act?
0: Oh, I can't remember. It's,
1: he had that much impact on you, though.
0: Oh, definitely, yes. get off. Which is probably what people are saying now to us, but there you go. But,
1: we're all entitled to a choice, aren't we?
0: True, yeah. Now, going back to something you mentioned earlier, that in America, sometimes songs get released differently to they do in the UK. Now, this particular song from the Rolling Stones, Time Is On My Side, was never released as a single in the UK. Mm-hmm. But I found out, because I used to read as a kid many, many years ago, New Musical Express, if you remember that magazine.
1: I used to have it, to have it delivered.
0: Oh, well, yeah. And they'd be like classified ads, wouldn't they? And it said you could actually buy an imported one. Time Is On My Side. So I got my postal order for 10 and 6 and I sent it off. And sure enough, within about 3 or 4 days, back it came. Biggest problem was there was no thing in the middle.
1: It was too big a hole.
0: So I had to go out and buy an adapter to play it. But there you go. Shall we hear that?
1: Yes.

0: was the Rolling Stones with Time Is On My Side. Now, listening to that, what, 50-odd years since I bought it, perhaps it weren't worth the money, but there you go.
1: Oh, I don't know. I'm a big Stones fan. I liked everything. And the early stuff, I liked better than the later stuff. It's one of those things. But, and they've always been compared, isn't it, Beatles or Stones.
0: Yes, and I mean... I personally like the early Stones stuff and the Beatles as well. The later stuff, I think they tried to be too complicated or too clever possibly. But anyway, you were saying.
1: Well, I never compared the two because grossly unfair.
0: But, yeah.
1: And there's this big misconception of because there's a saying out there that says if you remember the 60s, you probably weren't there. There are a lot of people that talk about the 60s who weren't there, couldn't have possibly been there, probably weren't born. And I've heard, pundits go, oh, there was a huge rivalry between the Beatles and the Stones. And the fans, you were either a Beatles fan or a Stones fan. Absolute nonsense. I liked them both. I just like music. I live for Saturday, nip up the record shop, which incidentally, my good lady wife worked in that record shop, and 50 years later, we're still here. And so you go up this record shop, you buy whatever was top in the charts at that particular time, and get it on home, chuck it on your dance set. And I used to bang on the B-side first, play it as loud as I could, much to the consternation of my mother, and then flip it all. Because I played the B-side first because I knew what was on the A-side. I didn't know what was on the B-side. So I always played the B-side first, and I just loved all that kind of thing. And it was just a great time to be around music-wise, I felt.
0: Yeah, I think it, yes, quite right.
1: So,
0: we'll have a bit more music, then we'll come on to the ghost bit, if you like.
1: Ghosties, yes.
0: Ghosties, ghosties. Right. This is a Norwegian, I believe, singer, Ina Rolsen. It's Strongest.

0: That was Ina Roldsen there, and Strongest.
1: Where's she from?
0: I believe Norway.
1: In the fjords.
0: Well, probably, yes.
1: That's where the, that's what the, that's Norway, isn't it? That's
0: yes.
1: Where
0: oh,
1: the
0: yeah, yeah.
1: fjords are. Which reminds me of that Monty Python sketch about the parrot. He's painting for the fjords. It's a Norwegian blue. Yeah. Now, the,
0: moving on.
1: Now with people going, what on earth is he talking? If you know, you know. Now, here's the thing. Ghosts, and I mentioned this earlier, are they a figment of your imagination or do they actually exist? And if you look at Yvette Fielding, the TV presenter who does all those ghost things, you often ask yourself, are they to be afraid of or are they to be a kind of felt affectionately about?
0: Mm.
1: The simple answer is, if you're Yvette Fielding, you're scared to death because she's forever screaming the place down when she sees, is there anybody there? Bang, oh, it's like that. So I don't know how, I think that everybody has had something happen that they couldn't explain.
0: Mm.
1: And whether it be a ghost or not, they couldn't explain. And when some scientists say they do exist, but only in your imagination, I dispute that in a way. I was in our kitchen once a while ago, and I was chatting away, and for some weird reason or other, the kettle started boiling. I hadn't put it on, and neither had anybody else. There was the only one in the kitchen.
0: Wow.
1: So why did it start to boil? And the strange thing was, and that I can't explain it. I've told people and they've laughed, but the strange thing was that, you know, when you flick the little switch down,
0: mm.
1: and the little light glows.
0: Yes.
1: That little switch wasn't down.
0: Blimey.
1: The socket was on.
0: Right.
1: But the little switch wasn't down. And there it was boiling away. And then it stopped. The little switch didn't flick up. It couldn't. It wasn't down. So I've never been able to explain it. I don't know why.
0: Wow.
1: But I do think dogs have got a sense of something. Sometimes you see a dog sitting staring at into midair.
0: Mm.
1: What are they staring at? I don't know. It's just a strange thing. And there are loads of anecdotal evidence out there. You said came out with one yourself about your dad who passed away. But there are lots of things like that. I was once visiting somebody, and I stayed over the weekend. And on the Sunday morning, the lady of the house was sitting on the stairs, and she was chatting away. There was nobody there. But she was chatting away. I thought, well, this is a friend. I don't like to, I don't like to say kind of anything. But is she lost the plot? and I said to her, "Who are you talking to?" As tactfully as I possibly could, and she said, "It's Margaret. She's at the top of the stairs. She lived here before we did." Right.
0: Crikey.
1: Well, she's still lodging with you. No, she pops in now and again, and now and again. So, well, look, I don't want to be – I know what you're thinking. You can't see her. She is there, and she's talking back to me in a way. Fair enough. I don't knock it because I don't know.
0: No.
1: But there are – I mean, there are lots of different theories out there about ghosts. If you go to Quora.com, there's a whole heap of stuff on there about ghosts, and they have this scientist type person who says the simple answer is that they do exist, but only in your imagination. They live in your brain. Mm. Are you afraid of them? Well, if they live in your brain, this, you know, remove your brain. I don't think there's any need to be kind of afraid of them. And I don't know that they exist only in your brain. I think children have a sense. I think they have another sense. Have you ever heard children saying that a lot of children have an imaginary friend?
0: Yes, I've seen that. Yeah.
1: I used to think is this healthy? Is it a thing? But there are loads of kids have an imaginary friend and will swear blind that this imaginary friend actually exists.
0: Mm.
1: And you sort of think, my daughter, who when she was young, she said to me one day that she said, you know, last night when I was asleep, I woke up and there was a man standing at the end of my bed. I said, I think you probably, perhaps. No, she said he was there. He spoke to me. And I said, really? She said, yeah. And he had the same accent that you've got. I said, it'd perhaps be me come in just to make sure you were okay. Yeah. No, it wasn't you. And I said, can you describe this man? Because I thought, she'd not be able to do that. Well, she described this man, and I thought, that sounds... And I showed her a picture of my dad, who'd passed away in the 50s, and she said, that's him.
0: Crikey.
1: That's him.
0: Mm.
1: And I said, she said, yeah, and it's not the first time it comes on a kind of a regular basis. So blimey. Well, what did? Because you can't argue. You can't say, "Oh no, it's imagination."
0: No,
1: how would she know?

0: No.
1: It's the same kind of thing, isn't it?
0: Yeah.
1: Do you think, how is this kind of thing possible? And, of course, there are people who call vicars in to exorcise the ghost. I've always had a problem with that because I don't know why ghost needs any exercise.
0: yeah,
1: they don't need to be fit, do they?
0: No, I could write your script. I could see where you're going with that.
1: Yeah, you could. And I think to myself, I don't write this down. it's a thing that's gone on since time immemorial, since the Dark Ages. Apparently, there's a website that says that scientists created a ghost in a lab. No, they didn't. No, they didn't. You can't. That's not a thing. But there are a lot of people who swear by that they've met a ghost, they've seen a ghost, they've also. And the tragedy of it is, and there is a serious side to it, a lot of people see loved ones that have passed away,
0: yeah,
1: and that's a source of comfort to them. And there are a lot of people say they've saw ghosts, and then they become ridiculed in a way. People are all too quick to judge and ridicule them. And I think that's sad. If you see a ghost and you believe it to be there, well, for you, it's there.
0: Mm.
1: In conclusion, I would say that the only thing I object to is where mediums who say, you know, you go and you see, well, is there somebody called John sitting there? Well, yes, of course there is. I mean, a whole audience of people, there's going to be a John, isn't there?
0: Probably,
1: and
0: yes.
1: They proceed to tell you you know, that this is your loved one from far, far. That I don't get. Although off to see at the Norwich Playhouse in September. Well, he's a comedian, but I don't know if you've ever watched Phoenix Nights.
0: No.
1: And in one episode in there, there was a bloke called Clinton Baptiste who was he took off a medium, and it was funny, and that's fine, absolutely fine. There's another bloke called Tom Binns who also did the same type of thing, and he'd come on and he'd say, I'm a different type of a medium. I don't connect you with people that you know. I connect you with people you don't know. And that's funny. But I think when it gets a bit serious, I think you can, you know, I don't know what, because a lot of people swear by spiritualists. But I've seen things and I can't explain them, so I don't even dwell on it, and I don't claim to be able to explain them because I don't think you can. And if you see somebody that resembles somebody you know, well, you know, you can't. It's not explainable.
0: No.
1: And I think for some people, I don't think you're ever going to get to the bit where do they exist? Yes, they do. No, they don't. I don't think we're ever going to. I think for years to come, we're still going to be going. Are they there or are they not there?
0: Mm. Right, here's a bit of a novelty song.

0: That was a little bit different, wasn't it? That was Alexis Corners Blues Incorporated and Cyril Davis, whoever he was.
1: Well, I never knew that. It was part of a slogan, wasn't it, once, Tiger in your tank? Was it Esso?
0: I think it was, yeah.
1: Yeah, put a tiger. I wouldn't want a tiger in my tank. I'll settle for the old petrol or the diesel. I'm not bothered with no tigers. They used it as a slogan for many, many years, a tiger in your tank.
0: Yes, yeah.
1: Imagine that. Oh, how we've grown up.
0: True. I was thinking of something the other. Do you remember Regent Petrol?
1: On the pumps, did they have it like a triangular plate on the top? Or is that, am I guessing that?
0: I can't remember that, but I know when the film Bonnie and Clyde came out, if you went and bought your fuel, you could get stick-on bullet holes to put on your car. So it looked like you'd been machine gunned. So yeah. I'm guessing it was Bonnie and Clyde. So
1: that doesn't matter for me because probably looks as if it's been machine gunned. But anyway, there you go. That's another story.
0: Right.
1: Save that for another week.
0: Yeah, we'll have a bit more music then. It will be au revoir time. Okay.
1: Au revoir.

0: was Tina Charles there, and She Loves to Love, which sadly means we've come to the end of the programme almost.
1: 70 and she's still going, Tina Charles. And did you know that her friend Linda Lewis, remember Linda Lewis?
0: Oh, yeah.
1: Well, her and a friend, they were backing singers on Come Up and See Me, Make Me Smile with Steve Harley. There you go. Is that about it?
0: Yes, it is, yes.
1: Well, thank you very much, dear listener, for listening, and hopefully you can join us again next time here on Alan Robb's Radio Sandwich. For me, it's bye for now.
0: And from our smart, it's bye for now. This is the Les Reed Orchestra.

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1: Iran and the US have agreed to a temporary truce with oil tankers allowed safe passage through the Strait of Hormuz for 2 weeks. Our reporter Lucy Gormanley has more.
2: After Donald Trump's apocalyptic warning yesterday to wipe out an entire civilization, Iran put forward a 10-point peace plan with negotiations now set to take place in Pakistan. The US and Israel will pause their operations in Iran. In turn, Tehran will allow oil tankers through the Strait of Hormuz in cooperation with their military. But Iranian officials say the war isn't over yet.
1: Well, the Prime Minister is travelling to the Middle East today to discuss fully reopening the strait with leaders in the region. Keir Starmer says they must do all they can to turn it into a lasting agreement. The head of the NHS says resident doctors' strikes have been deliberately timed to cause havoc as they enter their second day. Sir Jim Mackey, the chief executive of NHS England, says many hospitals have been struggling to fill rotas, but that the service is in as good a place it can be. Wes Streeting also says the public are getting fed up with them, while Tory leader Kemi Badenoch is calling for a ban on doctors' strikes. Well, Sam Taylor-Smith is a Bristol-based resident psychiatrist.
3: Slightly more investment in the pay packet and a couple of other areas as well to iron out. I don't think we're a million miles away from a tangible deal, but I think we do need to see those things, as we've highlighted in our letter to Wes Streeting, before we could consider putting it to members.
1: A Strictly Come Dancing star who was arrested on suspicion of rape will face no charges. He was arrested in October last year in connection with an alleged incident in 2024 not thought to have been against a contestant or dancer on the show. It's after another male star on the show was arrested on suspicion of rape. Neither of them have been named. And beavers have been reintroduced in Bedfordshire after 400 years of being extinct there. It's hoped they'll help the natural environment with their dam-building abilities, which help other species with breeding and us with flooding. From Radio News Hub, I'm Frankie Hairsine.
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1: A fine day with plenty of sunshine for many of us and feeling very warm in some places. Cloudier with some rain in the north and west, with a high today of 25 degrees Celsius.

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1: Iran and the US have agreed to a temporary truce with oil tankers allowed safe passage through the Strait of Hormuz for 2 weeks. Our reporter Lucy Gorman-Lee has more.
2: After Donald Trump's apocalyptic warning yesterday to wipe out an entire civilization, Iran put forward a 10-point peace plan with negotiations now set to take place in Pakistan. The US and Israel will pause their operations in Iran. In turn, Tehran will allow oil tankers through the Strait of Hormuz in cooperation with their military. But Iranian officials say the war isn't over yet.
1: Well, the Prime Minister is travelling to the Middle East today to discuss fully reopening the strait with leaders in the region. Keir Starmer says they must do all they can to turn it into a lasting agreement. The head of the NHS says resident doctors' strikes have been deliberately timed to cause havoc as they enter their second day. Sir Jim Mackey, the chief executive of NHS England, says many hospitals have been struggling to fill rotas, but that the service is in as good a place it can be. Wes Streeting also says the public are getting fed up with them, while Tory leader Kemi Badenoch is calling for a ban on doctors' strikes. Well, Sam Taylor-Smith is a Bristol-based resident psychiatrist.
3: Slightly more investment in the pay packet and a couple of other areas as well to iron out. I don't think we're a million miles away from a tangible deal, but I think we do need to see those things, as we've highlighted in our letter to Wes Streeting, before we could consider putting it to members.
1: A Strictly Come Dancing star who was arrested on suspicion of rape will face no charges. He was arrested in October last year in connection with an alleged incident in 2024 not thought to have been against a contestant or dancer on the show. It's after another male star on the show was arrested on suspicion of rape. Neither of them have been named. And beavers have been reintroduced in Bedfordshire after 400 years of being extinct there. It's hoped they'll help the natural environment with their dam-building abilities, which help other species with breeding and us with flooding. From Radio News Hub, I'm Frankie Hairsine.
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1: A fine day with plenty of sunshine for many of us and feeling very warm in some places. Cloudier with some rain in the north and west, with a high today of 25 degrees Celsius.

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Live across the internet. What does the fox say? Don't stop the party. 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

0: I'm Big Bob, host of Memory Lane, to tell you about the upcoming show. Once again, we'll have our one-hit wonders, instrumental hit of the week, break the record, and a comparison cover song segments. In addition, we'll feature a different theme weekly as I play tunes from Danny and the Juniors, Chuck Berry, Beach Boys, and many more great tunes from the 60s and the 70s. So check the station's schedule for the date and time the next show is broadcast so we can stroll down memory lane together, listening to the hits that will never die.
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1: Iran and the US have agreed a temporary truce with oil tankers that allowed safe passage through the Strait of Hormuz for 2 weeks. Our reporter Lucy Gormanly has more.
2: After Donald Trump's apocalyptic warning yesterday to wipe out an entire civilization, Iran put forward a 10-point peace plan with negotiations now set to take place in Pakistan. The US and Israel will pause their operations in Iran. In turn, Tehran will allow oil tankers through the Strait of Hormuz, but Iranian officials say the war isn't over yet.
1: The head of the NHS says resident doctor strikes have been deliberately timed to cause havoc as they enter their second day. Sir Jim Mackey, the chief executive of NHS England, says many hospitals have been struggling to fill rotas. And beavers have been reintroduced in Bedfordshire after 400 years of being extinct there. It's hoped that they'll help the natural environment with their dam-building abilities, which help other species with breeding and us with flooding. From Radio News Hub, I'm Frankie Hersine.
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1: A fine day with plenty of sunshine for many of us and feeling very warm in some places. Cloudier with some rain in the north and west with a high today of 25 degrees Celsius.
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make them richer. Fast forward 2024, you got the same agenda. You run to Atlanta when you need a check balance. Let me break it down for you, this the real challenge. You call Future when you didn't see the club. Lil Baby help you get your lingo up. What?

0: Sky News Centre at 3. Three members of the Royal Navy have died in a helicopter crash in Devon. The Ministry of Defence says it happened during a training exercise in a field near Okehampton early this morning. Sir Keir Starmer's accused Nigel Farage of exploiting the murder of a student in Southampton, with the Reform leader calling for rage before protests last night. Henry Novak was stabbed in December and died in handcuffs after his Sikh attacker falsely accused him of racism. Reform UK claims it's evidence of two-tier policing. National Police Chiefs Council is to review its anti-racism guidance. Conservative leader Kemi Badenoch says MPs mustn't drive division.
1: The circumstances around Henry's wrongful arrest and tragic murder must be a wake-up call to the entire country and our institutions that every life matters.
0: A YouTuber's been jailed for a minimum 31 years for murdering his pregnant girlfriend Natalie McNally in County Armagh. 36-year-old Stephen McCullough faked a live stream as an alibi in 2022. Halifax, Lloyds and Bank of Scotland customers are reporting issues with online banking. Problems are also affecting apps. A new theme park's been given a name as the Chancellor confirms the government's upped its investment to £1.3 billion. Universal United Kingdom Resort will be built in Bedfordshire with Comcast NBC Universal. Rachel Reeves has told the site.
2: It's really exciting news. The theme park is going to be creating 20,000 jobs in the construction phase. And then when the theme park is up and running in a few years' time, it'll be employing permanently around 8,000 people to keep the park running and to help create those memories for families.
0: Lifting weights for between 90 minutes and 2 hours a week can cut the risk of early death. Experts say it can lower the chances of heart disease and stroke by 19%. And there's been another shock at the French Open. World number one Aryna Sabalenka's been beaten by 25th seed Diana Schneider in the quarterfinals of the competition. That's the latest. I'm Nick Qureshi.

0: Hello! Hello! This is VoiceOver Man from off of the X Factor. 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And now, it is time to face the music.
1: Bennett!

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0: I've got some Peebo Bryson coming up as he passed away yesterday at age 75 years young. Oh, all these celebrities and these singers, they're all passing away at such young ages. But what can you do? I don't know. But first, before we do that, and it's something that you are probably going to think, what the hell is he playing this for? I got dared to sing this on karaoke last night. I'll put the video up on the Bennett's Big Drive Time Facebook page because it is just so, so funny. I was dared to sing Lucio Pavarotti. I was asked to sing this, and I did it.

George has bought me a brand new DAB radio, so I can listen to that Van Bennett. It's better listening to all that sport rubbish, isn't it? Oh, much better, boss.

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1: Let's go, girls.

yes, Shania Twain. And man, I feel like a woman. I don't. But anyway, never mind. Anne Murray and You Needed Me. Celine Dion and Peebo Bryson and Beauty and the Beast, because Peebo Bryson unfortunately has passed away at age 75 years young. It's going to be a real shame to the music industry. And before that, I played Lucio Pavarotti and Nessa Dorma. I was dared to sing it on karaoke last night. As I say, the video is on the Benny's Big Drive Time Facebook page, so go and have a look, because it is absolutely hilarious, especially what the DJ does. He ends up conducting it. It's so funny. Stood on top of the DJ box. I'm not sure quite what health and safety would say if they caught him doing that, but never mind. Time to say hello to you, wherever you might be. Hello to our listener in Tehran, who's just tuned in. Hello to our listener in Hutchinson and Witcher in Canton. Our unknown listener in the UK. Our listener in Palmdale. Our listener in Kessel in Germany as well. Where else can you find the show? Well, we are on Proud Radio in Walsall in the West Midlands. 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Pride Community Radio in Boston in Lincolnshire. Radio 7 in Prestatyn in North Wales. Probably Yaki D Yaki Da that. 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Chainlink Radio, Beats Radio and Golden Grooves Radio. All in Lincolnshire. And we are on Aylesbury. That's better. 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Still to come, same title, different song, in the 5 o'clock sing-along, the Wheel and Back to the Old School.

0: But first, before we do that, it's time to get an update on the roads, the trains, and the tubes.
1: Your latest traffic and travel is next.
0: I love how I do that. I get it right

Right, let's start off with the national votes. And on the M42 southbound at Junction 5, there is a broken down vehicle. On the M6, at Junction 1 and Junction 2, there is a road traffic collision. It's down to two lanes. On the M11 northbound between 9 and 10, there's a load spillage. That's causing very long delays. It is down to a single lane. On the A27 eastbound, with the junction of the A285 Hankener, a road management in use, down to one lane. The M1 southbound exit slip at Junction 40 is down to one lane due to a broken down vehicle. The A1M northbound between 57 and 58, there's a road traffic collision. That's down to a single lane. The M1 northbound between 35 and 36, there's a broken down vehicle, down to three lanes. And that is about it for the national vote, you know.

any better, because for the last few days the trains have been absolutely manic. Let's find out, shall we, as we have a look at the trains and the tubes.

lines have reopened between Gatwick Airport and Purnley due to a points failure between Gatwick and Purnley. It's affecting Gatwick Express, Great Western, Southern and Thameslink this afternoon. Taxis are replacing trains between Palmer and Newquay due to a tree blocking the line. It's affecting Great Western Railway. On Southern, there's a fault with the signalling system at Ballam, meaning that the lines towards London are currently disrupted. As a result, trains in the Ballam area may be delayed up to 10 minutes or revised or told not to call a Ballam. There's disruption again between Wilston Junction and Clapham Junction. Another tree that's fallen the line, on the line should I say, at Shepherd's Bush. Trains may be delayed, revised or diverted. How can you divert to Clapham Junction? Not without going the really, really long way round anyway. Trains are unable to run between Kilmarnock and Carlisle. That's due to a vehicle colliding with a bridge. So trains between Kilmarnock and Carlisle will be cancelled or revised. That's affecting ScotRail services. There's disruption between Weymouth, Poole and Bournemouth on Southwestern Railway due to a safety inspection of the track. That's in the Poole area. Trains are being delayed up to 90 minutes or revised. Disruption between Nuneaton and Coventry on West Midlands Railway due to a fault with the signalling system. Trains are being delayed up to 25 minutes or revised. No trains between London Waterloo and Shepperton. That's due to flooding yesterday. Affecting Southwestern Railway. On the tubes. On the Central Line, minor delays due to train cancellations. On the Millmay Line, minor delays between Wilson Junction and Clapham Junction due to a tree on the line at Shepherd's Bush. And the Piccadilly Line, severe delays due to an obstruction on the track at Barons Court. London buses, Great Northern, the Weaver Line and Southwestern Railway are accepting tickets via reasonable bids. If you are stuck somewhere, please let me know when it's safe to do so. 01253 934 966. 01253 934 966.

0: text on WhatsApp 07951 078395. We'll have another update for you and around about 5:15 this evening. In the meantime,
1: hello, this is Lorraine Kelly. Now it's time for Same Title Different Song on Bennett's Big Drive Time.
0: And this is where I'll play you two tracks which share the same title but very little else. They're not even covers of each other. They are both called Now and Forever. We played you Anne Murray earlier on. This is her again. Can you guess the second one?

Hi, it's Eric Idle from Monty Python's Flying Circus. I'm on hold to speak to my good friend Aaron Bennett. If you want to ring in with a request, just pick up the phone and call 01253 9349. 66!

Richard Marks, and now and forever. And Anne Murray, and now and forever. On same title, a different song. We will have a different same title, different song for you tomorrow at the same time. In the meantime, if you want to get in touch with a request, you can. 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

0: But before we do all of that, I'm going to play you this one from the 1990s. And it's only because a post came up on my Facebook feed about it. And it instantly took me back and I thought, got to play this. Do you remember the Mighty Morphin Power Rangers? And their single that they released. When was this released? Let's have a look.
1: Contact the Power Rangers at once.
0: Once. 1994, we got back.

It is a Dr. Spin and Tetris. Hello, what's happened to me microphone? I've lost my microphone. Hello, can you hear me now? That's better. Oh, I don't know what happened there. My microphone went. Oh dear. Right then. 7 minutes to the top of the hour. The news is on the way, along with the 5 o'clock sing-along of The Wheel. And we will be going back to the old school. But in the meantime, if you open your hymn book at page 999 and sing along to this.

to eat healthy, you know. You never mind eating all the big pizzas and the fish suppers and all that. You know, a salad a day keeps a doctor away, you know. You used to say it with an apple, but no, it's a salad. So you get stuck into the salad, boss, and you'll be nice and slim like me. See, look at that, I'm nice and slim now, eh?

Oh yes, Jimmy Ruffin. And what becomes of the brokenhearted? Absolutely brilliant track, that one. Anyway, just coming up to the top of the hour, the news is on the way, along with the 5 o'clock sing-along, The Wheel, and Back to the Old School. We'll also have traffic and travel and more of your requests, so don't go anywhere because I'll be right back. What's we got? Hello? Here we go again. Hello? There we go. The latest news from Sky News.

0: centre at 4. An investigation's underway after three people died when a Royal Navy helicopter crashed in Devon. It came down during a training exercise near Okehampton early this morning. Sir Starmer updated MPs at Prime Minister's questions.
1: This will be a deeply worrying time for the families, and more information will be set out as soon as possible.
0: Meanwhile, the PM's accused Nigel Farage of exploiting the murder of student Henry Novak. The former UK leader called for rage ahead of violent protests in Southampton last night. A YouTuber's been jailed for at least 31 years for murdering his pregnant girlfriend after trying to concoct a fake alibi online.
2: Hello, hello to all in this glorious Sunday evening. So I just thought, why not? I'm going to do a live stream. Because this streaming software is kind of up the left, it means I can't check the live chat, which is a real shame.
0: That's 36-year-old Stephen McCullough claiming to be live streaming in December 2022. At the time, he was making his way to Natalie McNally's home in County Armagh, where he killed her. Vladimir Putin's representative in the UK has been summoned by the Foreign Office after a Russian drone hit a building in Romania last week. Two people were hurt in the attack close to the Ukrainian border. A lead midwife says the state of maternity care in England is heartbreaking, with calls for the appointment of a dedicated commissioner. Analysis of NHS figures reveals one in 35 women had a serious tear while giving birth last year. Lebanon's a midwife at University Hospital College.
3: It's amazing. It's a beautiful profession. I'm very passionate about it. But regardless, I know people would actually have their concerns with the care they've received. It's sad to hear that. It's really difficult because I believe that everyone comes to work and tries to put in your best to make sure you care for mom and baby.
0: We now know the name of Universal's first theme park and resort in Europe. Construction on the Universal United Kingdom Resort in Bedfordshire will begin soon. That's the latest. I'm Nick Horatio.

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And now, it is time to face the music. A bit of

0: is Rab C. And if you've nothing better to do, then I'd listen to my pal. 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
3: 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Still to come, the 5 o'clock sing-along, the wheel, and we're going back to the

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1: Now it's time for the 5 o'clock sing-along song.
0: Oh yes, and have I got a good one? A Blackpool anthem. The Blackpool Bell. It's the Horton Weavers.

0: didn't expect that one to end so abruptly, but never mind. Teaspoon, Sex on the Beach. We played you Cher, Gimme Gimme Gimme, Man After Midnight, and the Horton Weavers, and the Blackpool Belle.
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0: Let's get your travel update then. Starting off on those national roads, you never know what's going to happen. It can all be fine and dandy 1 minute, and the next minute there can be major disruption on the road. So let's check and see. On the A1 northbound between the A5135 and the M25, there is a road traffic collision. It's down to one lane. The M6 southbound between 9 and 8, it's down to two lanes due to a broken down vehicle. The M62, two lanes closed due to a broken down vehicle. The A1 northbound with the junction of the A19, there's a road traffic collision. The two lanes are shut at the moment. The A1 southbound between the A197 and the A19, two lanes shut due to a road traffic collision. The A1 northbound between 57 and 58, there's a road traffic collision. That's down to one lane as well. The M1 northbound between 9 and 10, down to one lane due to a road spillage. The A27 eastbound, with the junction of the A5 to A258 at Harkner. Road management in use, so it's down to one lane. The M25 clockwise between 26 and 27, down to three lanes due to a broken down vehicle. The M3 eastbound between 4 and 3, it's down to three lanes due to a broken down vehicle there. And apart from that, you know, the roads are looking pretty good. Let's hope that they stay that way, eh?

There are residual delays between London Blackfriars and London St Pancras on Thames Link due to a failure of the electricity supply between London Blackfriars and London St Pancras International. Trains are being delayed by 15 minutes. Trains are unable to run between Kilmarnock and Carlisle. That's due to a road vehicle striking a bridge. So trains aren't being cancelled there or revised. Trains between London Waterloo and Shepperton also cannot run on South Western Railway. That's due to flooding. Still disruption in the Balham area on Southern. That's due to a fault with the signalling system. Trains aren't being delayed up to 10 minutes or revised not to call at Balham. Disruption on South Western Railway between London Waterloo and Hounslow due to a vehicle striking a bridge at Islesworth. Trains are being cancelled or revised. Sticking with South Western Railway, there's a fault with the signalling system at Bentley, Hampshire, causing problems on the Alton line, meaning trains running between Farnham and Alton are being revised to terminate and start back from Alton. It's affecting services from London Waterloo to Alton via Aldershot. Disruption between Weymouth, Poole and Bournemouth on South Western Railway due to a safety inspection of the track means that the trains are being delayed up to 25 minutes. Lines are reopened between Wilson Junction and Clapham Junction due to a tree that fell on the line earlier on at Shepherd's Bush. Trains are being cancelled or revised this afternoon. Taxis replacing trains between Par and New Quay on Great Western Railway due to a fallen tree. Lines are reopened between Gatwick Airport and Purley, affecting Gatwick Express, Great Western Railway, Southern and Thames Link. That's due to an earlier points failure. Trains are still being recovered or delayed and are being diverted via Red Hill, the slow lines. Disruption between Nuneaton and Coventry to the end of the day. That's due to a fault with the signalling system, causing trains to be cancelled or delayed up to 25 minutes. And on the tubes. On the Central Line, minor delays due to train cancellations. On the Millway Line, severe delays between Wilson Junction and Clapham Junction due to the earlier tree on the line. Good service elsewhere. And the Piccadilly Line has severe delays due to an earlier obstruction on the track at Barons Court. London Buses, the Elizabeth Line, Great Northern, Weaver Line and South Western Railway accepting tickets via reasonable routes. And there's your travel update. We will have another one tomorrow. Will it be as mad? We'll have to wait and see. Although the trains haven't been too bad today, thankfully.

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0: Pero piensa que es muy importante mirar para adelante.

It is ABBA and Dancing Queen. 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

0: fancy playing as one of the old school tunes, you know? 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I mean as in old school dance music, you know? All that heat banging stuff. Aye. Mary Doll hates that, but still play it, you know? Play the bad mood, you know?
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0: And that is where we come to the end of Benny's Big Drive Time for a Wednesday afternoon. Thank you so much for tuning in. Couldn't do it without you, you know.
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2: Iran and the US have agreed to a temporary truce with oil tankers allowed safe passage through the Strait of Hormuz for 2 weeks. Our reporter Lucy Gorman-Lee has more.
3: After Donald Trump's apocalyptic warning yesterday to wipe out an entire civilization, Iran put forward a 10-point peace plan with negotiations now set to take place in Pakistan. The US and Israel will pause their operations in Iran. In turn, Tehran will allow oil tankers through the Strait of Hormuz in cooperation with their military. But Iranian officials say the war isn't over yet.
2: Well, the Prime Minister is travelling to the Middle East today to discuss fully reopening the strait with leaders in the region. Sir Keir Starmer says they must do all they can to turn it into a lasting agreement. The head of the NHS says resident doctors' strikes have been deliberately timed to cause havoc as they enter their second day. Sir Jim Mackey, the chief executive of NHS England, says many hospitals have been struggling to fill rotas, but that the service is in as good a place it can be. Wes Streeting also says the public are getting fed up with them, while Tory leader Kemi Badenoch is calling for a ban on doctors' strikes. Well, Sam Taylor-Smith is a Bristol-based resident psychiatrist.
4: Slightly more investment in the pay packet and a couple of other areas as well to iron out. I don't think we're a million miles away from a tangible deal, but I think we do need to see those things as we've highlighted in our letter to Wes Streeting before we could consider putting it to members.
2: A Strictly Come Dancing star who was arrested on suspicion of rape will face no charges. He was arrested in October last year in connection with an alleged incident in 2024 not thought to have been against a contestant or dancer on the show. It's after another male star on the show was arrested on suspicion of rape. Neither of them have been named. And beavers have been reintroduced in Bedfordshire after 400 years of being extinct there. It's hoped they'll help the natural environment with their dam-building abilities, which help other species with breeding and us with flooding. From Radio News Hub, I'm Frankie Hairsign.
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2: A fine day with plenty of sunshine for many of us and feeling very warm in some places. Cloudier with some rain in the north and west with a high today of 25 degrees Celsius.

A bit of clock watching time there with Alan Jackson, Beer 10, welcoming you to another 2 hours of Tim Rogers Country. Now, you know, I played this young lady last week on the show, and she makes a welcome return this week. Her name, Layla Tucker.

Zach Top on Tim Rogers Country When You See. That's taken from his current album, which is worth checking out, Ain't In It For My Health. He won New Artist of the Year, the CMA Award in 2024, one of the newer artists from the past couple of years. He hails from Sunnyside, Washington, and you probably get a fine for being miserable there, but watch out for that name, Zach Top. Calendar time now, and on the 1st of June, Johnny Bond, born 1915, Ronnie Dunn will be 73, and Johnny Horton's Battle of New Orleans, written by Jimmy Driftwood, that was the number one pop song in America in 1959, Brandy Carlile will be 45. On the 2nd of June, the first radio patent was awarded to Marconi, that was in 1896, Carl Butler was born 1927. Wayne Seacrest, bassist for Confederate Railroad, died in 2018. On the 3rd, that yakety sax man, Boots Randolph. He was born 1927. Jamie O'Neill is 58. On the 4th, Freddie Fender, born 1937. Laurie Morgan joined the Opry in 84. John Hartford died in 2001. And Texas Ruby was born 1910. On the 5th, the Statler Brothers' Don Reed, he'll be 83. And Brenda Lee's I'm Sorry began its climb to number one on the pop charts in 1960. And we lost Conway Twitty in 1993. On the 6th, early performer Gid Tanner. He was born 1885. Joe Stampley will be 83. On the 7th, Wynn Stewart. He was born 1934. And Graceland, Elvis Presley's home, opened to the public for the first time. That was in 1982. And Alan Jackson joined the Opry in 1991. All right, moving on with great tradition on Tim Rogers Country. Time to celebrate a couple of country birthdays.

Happy birthday wishes go out this week from the studio. First off to Jamie O'Neill. She's 58 this week. From her current album, which is well worth checking out, it's called Gypsum, a song called Slippery Slope. Jamie was the lady who gave you two big hits back in 2001. There Is No Arizona, and When I Think About Angels. Next up, Joe Stampley, along with Mo Bandy there, Tell All I Ain't Here. From the debut album of the duo Mo and Joe, Just Good Old Boys, that was released in 1980. And happy birthday wishes go out to Joe Stampley. He's 83 this week. Okay, let's take a look at this week's Big Five.

0: Welcome to The Big Five, where we look at the top 10 country singles in America. And we call it The Big Five because we actually play the top five singles to you as well. And looking at the rundown of what's going on in that Big Five, we have a few movements, one new entry and a new number one for you. Tell you more about that very shortly. But there you have this week's number five, the former number one, Luke Combs, Sleepless in a Hotel Room. I'll be back with more from The Big Five very shortly.
1: Well, I guess it was back in 63 when eating my cooking got the better of me, so I asked this little girl I was going with to be my wife. Well, she said she would, so I said I do. But I'd have said I wouldn't if I'd have just knew how saying I do was gonna screw up all of my life.

Mama said light the stove. My field is full of cotton with long rope. Jerry, bring the fire. Somebody shot my

We could see it from miles, so us young'uns, we looked at one another. We knew the final show was about to begin. My daddy, he come walking up in the yard. Mama hollered, "John, that's plenty far. The day you left, you said we're never gonna lay eyes on you again." Daddy said, "Woman, I come to get what's mine. And I ain't gonna stand here and listen to you mouth and whine." Then he picked up our double-bitted axe and started toward the porch.

Jerry Reed there, and an iconic track from the world of country music, taking us back to 1982. The A-side was She Got the Gold Mine, number one for 2 weeks. And I love that line in it, "Why didn't you just learn how to cook?" Next up, Jerry, with The Flip Side, which was a song called 44, one of those great story songs. Tim Rogers Country, you're listening to the best from the best, as proved there by Jerry Reed. Is a fella who could well be one of the best for the future.

0: John Wood, who hails from Wake Forest in North Carolina, he comes up with some good stuff. Taken from his current album, Size of the Boat, Damn This Two-Lane, John Wood.
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7: It's

Tim Rogers Country, taking you back to 1986, her fifth number one, Reba McEntire there, Whoever's in New England.

There's one of the newer names I've been playing on Tim Rogers Country over the months, Carter Faith. She's got a debut album out. It's called Cherry Valley. Contains some quality stuff like that track there, Ain't Over Me Yet. Remember that name, Carter Faith. Back to the singles chart now.

Tim Rogers Country and the Big Five counting down to America's number one country single. There you have a newcomer to our singles chart. He comes in at this week's number four, Josh Ross. Why do I find it difficult to say that name? Josh Ross, that's right. The song Hate How You Look, and you've just been listening to that one, and it's into our Big Five at this week's number four. He's already been a Canadian success with four number ones. He hails from Canada, and his biggest US hit was Single Again, which got to number two in 2024. Will Hate How You Look do better for him? We'll check it out in Tim Rogers Country. More from the chart very soon. Okay, time for our first triple play now. We've got music from 67, 78, and 83.

More music and memories on Tim Rogers Country. Do love playing these classic tracks for you. We started it off with Del Reeves from 1967, A Dime at a Time. Next up, Bobby Bear from 1978, a song also covered by Kenny Rogers, Sleep Tight, Good Night Man. That was one of the ballads taken from his country rock album from 78. Sleeper Wherever I Fall. Finally, that monster band from the 80s, a nine-piece band. How did they make it pay? Atlanta, who hailed, would you believe, from Atlanta, Georgia, from 1983, Dixie Dreaming. They only had three major hits in their rather short life between the years of 83 and 88. During that time, they racked up the award for being the biggest country band in the business. More great music coming your way in Hour 2 of Tim Rogers Country. Let's take another look now at America's Big Five Country Singles. From the lady that's taking all the awards right now, Ella Langley, Choosing Texas.

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2: Iran and the US have agreed to a temporary truce with oil tankers allowed safe passage through the Strait of Hormuz for 2 weeks. Our reporter Lucy Gormanley has more.
3: After Donald Trump's apocalyptic warning yesterday to wipe out an entire civilization, Iran put forward a 10-point peace plan with negotiations now set to take place in Pakistan. The US and Israel will pause their operations in Iran. In turn, Tehran will allow oil tankers through the Strait of Hormuz in cooperation with their military. But Iranian officials say the war isn't over yet.
2: Well, the Prime Minister is travelling to the Middle East today to discuss fully reopening the strait with leaders in the region. Sir Keir Starmer says they must do all they can to turn it into a lasting agreement. The head of the NHS says resident doctors' strikes have been deliberately timed to cause havoc as they enter their second day. Sir Jim Mackey, the chief executive of NHS England, says many hospitals have been struggling to fill rotas, but that the service is in as good a place it can be. Wes Streeting also says the public are getting fed up with them, while Tory leader Kemi Badenoch is calling for a ban on doctors' strikes. Well, Sam Taylor-Smith is a Bristol-based resident psychiatrist.
4: Slightly more investment in the pay packet and a couple of other areas as well to iron out. I don't think we're a million miles away from a tangible deal, but I think we do need to see those things, as we've highlighted in our letter to Wes Streeting, before we could consider putting it to members.
2: A Strictly Come Dancing star who was arrested on suspicion of rape will face no charges. He was arrested in October last year in connection with an alleged incident in 2024 not thought to have been against a contestant or dancer on the show. It's after another male star on the show was arrested on suspicion of rape. Neither of them have been named. And beavers have been reintroduced in Bedfordshire after 400 years of being extinct there. It's hoped they'll help the natural environment with their dam-building abilities, which help other species with breeding and us with flooding. From Radio News Hub, I'm Frankie Hairsign.
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2: A fine day with plenty of sunshine for many of us and feeling very warm in some places. Cloudier with some rain in the north and west, with a high today of 25 degrees Celsius.

0: Probably one of the most frequent visitors to our airwaves is Vince Gill, and he's got a series of EPs out right now. There's a track from the seventh one, 50 Years From Home and Nobody Held Her Like Me. Vince Gill, great guitar, great voice, and Mama's Gone to Heaven.
1: Hey!

combination of Hank Thompson and George Strait, Six Pack to Go. Originally a 1966 hit for Hank and the Brazos Valley Boys, that duet version, which teamed up George and Hank, took place in 1987. And you know, old Hank was a real superstar in his day. He looked, acted, and dressed like a star. And he carried a large band and even owned his own personalized jet. What a superstar. Hank Thompson, a man I had the pleasure of talking to many times across the years, always a pleasure to meet up with. Another triple play now, music from 78, 84, and 1990.

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welcome on Tim Rogers Country, the great Dottie West, and a song written by Larry Gatlin from 1978, Broken Lady. Next up, the aforementioned Gatlins from 1984, and Denver, finally the O'Kanes from 1990. It was their last significant release for the duo, Kieran Kane and Jamie O'Hara, collectively known as the O'Kanes, and Why Should I?

had her doubts, but she opened the door and said, "Honey, take me for a spin." So we drove uptown just to get the tags, and I headed to ride on down Main Drag. I could hear everybody laughing for blocks around.

Red Rider, this is the Cottonmouth and the Psycho Billy Cadillac. Come on. Haul. Oh, this is the Cottonmouth and Negatory on the cost of this machine there, Red.

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1: Well, there's a country classic if ever there was one, Johnny Cash and the Tennessee Three. And that's the sound I love of Johnny Cash. Always loved the sound when he stripped back the instrumentation and took it back to something quite simple but so appealing. From 1976, his last number one, written by Wayne Kemp, One Piece at a Time. Singles chart again now.

well for the second time on the program today, Ella Langley. She's at this week's number two, moving up a couple of positions, taken from her current album Dandelion. The current success, I rather like that too. It's called Be Her. I'll be back with the top 10 rundown very soon. Flashback!

That's Merle Travis on Tim Rogers' Country and Midnight Special. That song's been kicking around for years. But that was Hall of Famer Merle Travis's version. And that was a re-record of an earlier version, taken, I believe, from a session in the 60s. But Midnight Special, the great Merle Travis. Triple play time now. First off, we're looking at 89, 1990, and 2015.

playing the best from the best, like Lacey J. Dolson and a memory from her from 89, The Heart. And next up, Holly Dunn from 1990, You Really Had Me Going. And Blake Shelton came up finally from 2015 and Sangria.

there's a man I've featured a few times on the program, always comes up with quality product, and there's his latest single, Randy C. Moore. That's the guy's name. High Cost of Low Living. How appropriate these days. Watch out for that one by Randy. Okay, here's your top 10 rundown. And at number 10, Megan Maroney, Beautiful Things. Number 9, Jason Aldean, Don't Tell on Me. Number 8, Cody Johnson, The Fall. Number 7, Jordan Davis, Turn This Truck Around. Number 6, Riley Green, Change My Mind. Number 5, Luke Combs, Sleepless in a Hotel Room. Number 4, Josh Ross, and Hate How You Look. Number 3, Ella Langley, Choosing Texas. Number 2, Ella Langley, Be Her. This week's number 1, moving up 2 positions, it's Tucker Wetmore and Brunette. We'll be right back.

There you go. Number one this week, our new number one this week. It's Tucker Wetmore and that one. It's called Brunette. Which brings our show to a close for yet another week. Join me next week for more of the same. This has been Tim Rogers Country. I've been Tim Rogers. Time for some more country classics.

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1: Iran and the US have agreed to a temporary truce with oil tankers allowed safe passage through the Strait of Hormuz for 2 weeks. Our reporter Lucy Gorman-Lee has more.
2: After Donald Trump's apocalyptic warning yesterday to wipe out an entire civilization, Iran put forward a 10-point peace plan with negotiations now set to take place in Pakistan. The US and Israel will pause their operations in Iran. In turn, Tehran will allow oil tankers through the Strait of Hormuz in cooperation with their military. But Iranian officials say the war isn't over yet.
1: Well, the Prime Minister is travelling to the Middle East today to discuss fully reopening the strait with leaders in the region. Keir Starmer says they must do all they can to turn it into a lasting agreement. The head of the NHS says resident doctors' strikes have been deliberately timed to cause havoc as they enter their second day. Sir Jim Mackey, the chief executive of NHS England, says many hospitals have been struggling to fill rotas, but that the service is in as good a place it can be. Wes Streeting also says the public are getting fed up with them, while Tory leader Kemi Badenoch is calling for a ban on doctors' strikes. Well, Sam Taylor-Smith is a Bristol-based resident psychiatrist.
3: Slightly more investment in the pay packet and a couple of other areas as well. To iron out. I don't think we're a million miles away from a tangible deal, but I think we do need to see those things, as we've highlighted in our letter to Wes Streeting, before we could consider putting it to members.
1: A Strictly Come Dancing star who was arrested on suspicion of rape will face no charges. He was arrested in October last year in connection with an alleged incident in 2024, not thought to have been against a contestant or dancer on the show. It's after another male star on the show was arrested on suspicion of rape. Neither of them have been named. And beavers have been reintroduced in Bedfordshire after 400 years of being extinct there. It's hoped they'll help the natural environment with their dam-building abilities, which help other species with breeding and us with flooding. From Radio News Hub, I'm Frankie Hairsine.
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1: A fine day with plenty of sunshine for many of us and feeling very warm in some places. Cloudier with some rain in the north and west, with a high today of 25 degrees Celsius.

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1: Iran and the US have agreed to a temporary truce with oil tankers allowed safe passage through the Strait of Hormuz for 2 weeks. Our reporter Lucy Gormanley has more.
2: After Donald Trump's apocalyptic warning yesterday to wipe out an entire civilization, Iran put forward a 10-point peace plan with negotiations now set to take place in Pakistan. The US and Israel will pause their operations in Iran. In turn, Tehran will allow oil tankers through the Strait of Hormuz in cooperation with their military. But Iranian officials say the war isn't over yet.
1: Well, the Prime Minister is travelling to the Middle East today to discuss fully reopening the strait with leaders in the region. Keir Starmer says they must do all they can to turn it into a lasting agreement. The head of the NHS says resident doctors' strikes have been deliberately timed to cause havoc as they enter their second day. Sir Jim Mackey, the chief executive of NHS England, says many hospitals have been struggling to fill rotas, but that the service is in as good a place it can be. Wes Streeting also says the public are getting fed up with them, while Tory leader Kemi Badenoch is calling for a ban on doctors' strikes. Well, Sam Taylor-Smith is a Bristol-based resident psychiatrist.
3: Slightly more investment in the pay packet and a couple of other areas as well to iron out. I don't think we're a million miles away from a tangible deal, but I think we do need to see those things, as we've highlighted in our letter to Wes Streeting, before we could consider putting it to members.
1: A Strictly Come Dancing star who was arrested on suspicion of rape will face no charges. He was arrested in October last year in connection with an alleged incident in 2024 not thought to have been against a contestant or dancer on the show. It's after another male star on the show was arrested on suspicion of rape. Neither of them have been named. And beavers have been reintroduced in Bedfordshire after 400 years of being extinct there. It's hoped they'll help the natural environment with their dam-building abilities, which help other species with breeding and us with flooding. From Radio News Hub, I'm Frankie Hairsine.
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1: A fine day with plenty of sunshine for many of us and feeling very warm in some places. Cloudier with some rain in the north and west, with a high today of 25 degrees Celsius.

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1: Iran and the US have agreed to a temporary truce with oil tankers allowed safe passage through the Strait of Hormuz for 2 weeks. Our reporter Lucy Gormanley has more.
2: After Donald Trump's apocalyptic warning yesterday to wipe out an entire civilization, Iran put forward a 10-point peace plan with negotiations now set to take place in Pakistan. The US and Israel will pause their operations in Iran. In turn, Tehran will allow oil tankers through the Strait of Hormuz in cooperation with their military. But Iranian officials say the war isn't over yet.
1: Well, the Prime Minister is travelling to the Middle East today to discuss fully reopening the strait with leaders in the region. Keir Starmer says they must do all they can to turn it into a lasting agreement. The head of the NHS says resident doctors' strikes have been deliberately timed to cause havoc as they enter their second day. Sir Jim Mackey, the chief executive of NHS England, says many hospitals have been struggling to fill rotas, but that the service is in as good a place it can be. Wes Streeting also says the public are getting fed up with them, while Tory leader Kemi Badenoch is calling for a ban on doctors' strikes. Well, Sam Taylor-Smith is a Bristol-based resident psychiatrist.
3: Slightly more investment in the pay packet and a couple of other areas as well to iron out. I don't think we're a million miles away from a tangible deal, but I think we do need to see those things, as we've highlighted in our letter to Wes Streeting, before we could consider putting it to members.
1: A Strictly Come Dancing star who was arrested on suspicion of rape will face no charges. He was arrested in October last year in connection with an alleged incident in 2024 not thought to have been against a contestant or dancer on the show. It's after another male star on the show was arrested on suspicion of rape. Neither of them have been named. And beavers have been reintroduced in Bedfordshire after 400 years of being extinct there. It's hoped they'll help the natural environment with their dam-building abilities, which help other species with breeding and us with flooding. From Radio News Hub, I'm Frankie Hairsign.
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1: A fine day with plenty of sunshine for many of us and feeling very warm in some places. Cloudier with some rain in the north and west, with a high today of 25 degrees Celsius.

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0: Hi, I'm Big Bob, host of Memory Lane, to tell you about the upcoming show. Once again, we'll have our one-hit wonders, instrumental hit of the week, break the record, and a comparison cover song segments. In addition, we'll feature a different theme weekly as I play tunes from Danny and the Juniors, Chuck Berry, Beach Boys, and many more great tunes from the 60s and the 70s. 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
1: Iran and the US have agreed to a temporary truce with oil tankers allowed safe passage through the Strait of Hormuz for 2 weeks. Our reporter Lucy Gorman-Lee has more.
2: After Donald Trump's apocalyptic warning yesterday to wipe out an entire civilization, Iran put forward a 10-point peace plan with negotiations now set to take place in Pakistan. The US and Israel will pause their operations in Iran. In turn, Tehran will allow oil tankers through the Strait of Hormuz in cooperation with their military. But Iranian officials say the war isn't over yet.
1: Well, the Prime Minister is travelling to the Middle East today to discuss fully reopening the strait with leaders in the region. Keir Starmer says they must do all they can to turn it into a lasting agreement. The head of the NHS says resident doctors' strikes have been deliberately timed to cause havoc as they enter their second day. Sir Jim Mackey, the chief executive of NHS England, says many hospitals have been struggling to fill rotas, but that the service is in as good a place it can be. Wes Streeting also says the public are getting fed up with them, while Tory leader Kemi Badenoch is calling for a ban on doctors' strikes. Well, Sam Taylor-Smith is a Bristol-based resident psychiatrist.
3: Slightly more investment in the pay packet and a couple of other areas as well to iron out. I don't think we're a million miles away from a tangible deal, but I think we do need to see those things, as we've highlighted in our letter to Wes Streeting, before we could consider putting it to members.
1: A Strictly Come Dancing star who was arrested on suspicion of rape will face no charges. He was arrested in October last year in connection with an alleged incident in 2024 not thought to have been against a contestant or dancer on the show. It's after another male star on the show was arrested on suspicion of rape. Neither of them have been named. And beavers have been reintroduced in Bedfordshire after 400 years of being extinct there. It's hoped they'll help the natural environment with their dam-building abilities, which help other species with breeding and us with flooding. From Radio News Hub, I'm Frankie Hairsign.
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1: A fine day with plenty of sunshine for many of us and feeling very warm in some places. Cloudier with some rain in the north and west, with a high today of 25 degrees Celsius.

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1: Iran and the US have agreed to a temporary truce with oil tankers allowed safe passage through the Strait of Hormuz for 2 weeks. Our reporter Lucy Gormanly has more.
2: After Donald Trump's apocalyptic warning yesterday to wipe out an entire civilization, Iran put forward a 10-point peace plan with negotiations now set to take place in Pakistan. The US and Israel will pause their operations in Iran. In turn, Tehran will allow oil tankers through the Strait of Hormuz in cooperation with their military. But Iranian officials say the war isn't over yet.
1: Well, the Prime Minister is travelling to the Middle East today to discuss fully reopening the strait with leaders in the region. Keir Starmer says they must do all they can to turn it into a lasting agreement. The head of the NHS says resident doctors' strikes have been deliberately timed to cause havoc as they enter their second day. Sir Jim Mackey, the chief executive of NHS England, says many hospitals have been struggling to fill rotas, but that the service is in as good a place it can be. Wes Streeting also says the public are getting fed up with them, while Tory leader Kemi Badenoch is calling for a ban on doctors' strikes. Well, Sam Taylor-Smith is a Bristol-based resident psychiatrist.
3: Slightly more investment in the pay packet and a couple of other areas as well to iron out. I don't think we're a million miles away from a tangible deal, but I think we do need to see those things, as we've highlighted in our letter to Wes Streeting, before we could consider putting it to members.
1: A Strictly Come Dancing star who was arrested on suspicion of rape will face no charges. He was arrested in October last year in connection with an alleged incident in 2024 not thought to have been against a contestant or dancer on the show. It's after another male star on the show was arrested on suspicion of rape. Neither of them have been named. And beavers have been reintroduced in Bedfordshire after 400 years of being extinct there. It's hoped they'll help the natural environment with their dam-building abilities, which help other species with breeding and us with flooding. From Radio News Hub, I'm Frankie Hairsine.
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1: A fine day with plenty of sunshine for many of us and feeling very warm in some places. Cloudier with some rain in the north and west, with a high today of 25 degrees Celsius.

and welcome to my Blues Cafe with me, Steve James. I have a full hour of the blues lined up for you today. And if you love the blues, then stay tuned for the next hour. I've some great artists coming up. I've got John Lee Hooker, Jade McRae, Cat Wells Blues Band, and Freddie King, just to name a few. My artist of the week this week is Big Mama Thornton from her Ball and Chain album. So we've got a lot of blues to fit in 1 hour. So sit back with me, Steve James, and enjoy the ride. And to start the show today, The Healer is a blues album by John Lee Hooker, released in 1989 by Chameleon Music. The album features collaborations with Bonnie Raitt, Charlie Musselwhite, Los Lobos, and Carlos Santana, among others. John Lee Hooker himself was 73 years of age when the album was released, and it was his first Grammy Award. The album had such success that it permitted John Lee Hooker to live out the end of his life in comfort. So here is John Lee Hooker, this time featuring Bonnie Raitt, with a tune called In the Mood.

was John Lee Hooker there with Bonnie Raitt with a song called I'm in the Mood. Jade McRae was born in London, England to a musical family. McRae's mother is a respected session vocalist, Joy Yates, and her pianist father is Dave McRae. After moving to Australia before the age of 8, she grew up in Sydney. She began learning the piano at the age of 3 years and the violin at the age of 8. Released in August 2024, In My Veins is the 4th full-length studio release from Jay McRae. So from that very album, here is Jade McRae with a song called Early in the Morning.

Well, there it is. That was Jade McRae there with a song called Early in the Morning. And you're listening to the Blues Cafe with me, Steve James. And remember, if you'd like me to play your favourite blues song, or you'd just like to dedicate a song to someone, then all you've got to do is to go to my website, stevejamesblues.com. There you'll find a request form. Just fill that in with the name of the song and the artist performing it, and I'll play your choice on a future show. Also, if you're a blues artist that wants to contribute to the show, then again, go to my website, stevejamesblues.com. There you'll find an artist page. Just let me know how to get some of your music and tell me a bit about yourself, and I'll feature your work on a future show. And one of the regular features on the show is Artist of the Week. And this week it's Big Mama Thornton from her Ball and Chain album. She was born on December the 11th, 1926. She was an American rhythm and blues singer and songwriter. She was the first to record Lieber and Stoller's Hound Dog in 1952, which became her biggest hit, staying 7 weeks at number one on the Billboard R&B chart in 1953, and it sold almost 2 million copies. Thornton's other recordings include the original version of Ball and Chain, which she wrote but was made famous by Janis Joplin. During her career, Big Mama Thornton was nominated for the Blues Music Awards 6 times. She was inducted into the Blues Hall of Fame in 1984. Ball and Chain itself is included in the Rock and Roll Hall of Fame list of the 500 songs that shaped rock and roll. So, from the Ball and Chain album, released in 1968 on the Ahuli record label group, I'm not going to play Ball and Chain. I'm going to play Big Mama Thornton with Sometimes I Have a Heartache.

Well, that was the great voice there of Big Mama Thornton with Sometimes I Have a Heartache. And Big Mama Thornton is my artist of the week this week, so more from her later on in the show. Cat Wells is a Canadian blues artist, vocalist, songwriter with a powerful vocal and a huge stage presence. Her flexible, nearly four-octave voice has been compared to Susan Tedeschi, Beth Hart and Janis Joplin. Some of her career highlights include support for Jeff Healey, Harp Dog Brown and ZZ Top, amongst others. On Monday the 16th of December 2024, she released her EP, Brand New Shoes. So from that very EP, here is the Cat Wells Blues Band with a song called Wild Women.

0: And that was the Cat Wells Blues Band there with a song called Wild Women. And you're listening to the Blues Cafe with me, Steve James. Time now for a regular feature that's in the show each week. It's the Something Old, Something New, Maybe Borrowed, But Always Blue. Here we look at a blues tune recorded in the past and in the same song, re-recorded more recently by a different artist. It's a feature in the show that you can contribute to. So if you have an idea for the same song by two artists, maybe the original, then the second version covered by a current blues artist, then go to my website, stevejamesblues.com. There you'll find a request form. Just fill that in with the song and the two artists performing it, and I'll feature your choice on a future show. The tune today is Have You Ever Loved a Woman? It's a blues song written by Billy Miles and first recorded by American blues artist Freddie King in 1961. The song is performed as a slow blues tune with King's vocal and guitar, accompanied by a small combo of pianist Sonny Thompson and bassist Bill Wills and drummer Philip Paul. So here it is. This is Freddie King with Have You Ever Loved a Woman?
1: Have you?

That was Freddie King there with Have You Ever Loved a Woman? Now for something newer. Several versions of Have You Ever Loved a Woman were subsequently recorded by Eric Clapton. The first was a live rendition in November 1965 when he was a member of John Mayall and the Blues Breakers. He then recorded a studio version with his band Derek and the Dominoes for their 1970 album called Layla and Other Assorted Songs. So here is Derek and the Dominoes with their version of Have You Ever Loved a Woman?

And that was Derek and the Dominoes there with Have You Ever Loved a Woman? And you're listening to The Blues Cafe with me, Steve James. Time now for the weekly feature called Joker in the Peck. This is a regular feature in the show where every week I play a tune that's not necessarily blues, just a song I love and I want to share it with you. This week's Joker is by Wishbone Ash. They're a British rock band who achieved success in the early to mid-1970s. They were noted for their extensive use of harmony twin lead guitars, which had been attracting electric blues bands since Jeff Beck and Jimmy Page had played together in the Yardbirds in 1966. Their contributions helped Andy Powell and Ted Turner to be voted two of the 10 most important guitarists in rock history. Several notable bands have cited Wishbone Ash as their influence, including the Eagles, Iron Maiden, Van Halen, and Lynyrd Skynyrd. Wishbone Ash is the first studio album by Wishbone Ash. It peaked at number 29 in the UK Albums Chart in January 1971. And from that very album, here is my Joker in the Pack this week. It's by Wishbone Ash, and it's called Blind Eye.

And that was Wishbone Ash there with Blind Eye. And Wishbone Ash have been my joker in the pack this week. Time now for another tune from my artist of the week, Big Mama Thornton. Again from her Ball and Chain album, released in 1968 on our Hooli record label. Here is Big Mama Thornton with a song called Sweet Little Angel.

Well, that was Big Mama Thornton there with a song called Sweet Little Angel. And Big Mama Thornton has been my artist of the week this week. Arthur William Big Boy Crudup was born August the 24th, 1905, and was a Delta blues singer, songwriter and guitarist. He is best known outside blues circles for his songs That's All Right, My Baby Left Me, and So Glad You're Mine, later recorded by Elvis Presley and other artists. Elvis Presley himself acknowledged Crudup's importance to rock and roll when he said, "If I had any ambition, it was to be as good as Arthur Crudup." Well, here he is now. This is Arthur Big Boy Crudup with a song called Sunny Road.

And that was Arthur Big Boy Crudup there with Sunny Road. So let me introduce the British Blues Casting Corporation, featuring some of the most established session players in the UK, who between them have worked with many top artists in music and the entertainment business, in the studio, on tour, on TV, and on radio.

0: was the British Blues Casting Corporation there with Some Other Guy. But looking at the time, I'm going to have to bring today's show to a close. My name is Steve James, and you've been listening to my Blues Cafe. So thank you for joining me for the last hour. It's been my pleasure to bring the blues to you. So have a great week and stay safe. And I'm going to catch you.
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2: Iran and the US have agreed to a temporary truce with oil tankers allowed safe passage through the Strait of Hormuz for 2 weeks. Our reporter Lucy Gorman-Lee has more.
3: After Donald Trump's apocalyptic warning yesterday to wipe out an entire civilization, Iran put forward a 10-point peace plan with negotiations now set to take place in Pakistan. The US and Israel will pause their operations in Iran. In turn, Tehran will allow oil tankers through the Strait of Hormuz in cooperation with their military. But Iranian officials say the war isn't over yet.
2: Well, the Prime Minister is travelling to the Middle East today to discuss fully reopening the strait with leaders in the region. Keir Starmer says they must do all they can to turn it into a lasting agreement. The head of the NHS says resident doctors' strikes have been deliberately timed to cause havoc as they enter their second day. Sir Jim Mackey, the chief executive of NHS England, says many hospitals have been struggling to fill rotas, but that the service is in as good a place it can be. Wes Streeting also says the public are getting fed up with them, while Tory leader Kemi Badenoch is calling for a ban on doctors' strikes. Well, Sam Taylor-Smith is a Bristol-based resident psychiatrist.
4: Slightly more investment in the pay packet and a couple of other areas as well to iron out. I don't think we're a million miles away from a tangible deal, but I think we do need to see those things, as we've highlighted in our letter to Wes Streeting, before we could consider putting it to members.
2: A Strictly Come Dancing star who was arrested on suspicion of rape will face no charges. He was arrested in October last year in connection with an alleged incident in 2024, not thought to have been against a contestant or dancer on the show. It's after another male star on the show was arrested on suspicion of rape. Neither of them have been named. And beavers have been reintroduced in Bedfordshire after 400 years of being extinct there. It's hoped they'll help the natural environment with their dam-building abilities, which help other species with breeding and us with flooding. From Radio News Hub, I'm Frankie Hairsine.
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